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1: Congratulations to our latest Carpets Plus Color Tile Student Athlete Spotlight winners, Raiden Todd and Lizzie Buckland. Raiden Todd is a senior on the Bedford North Lawrence boys soccer team. He moved to the winger position this season and has already scored his first two career goals, including his first penalty kick against Edgewood in a 2-1 victory. He's also excelling in the classroom with a 4.3 GPA. Lizzie Buckland is a junior at Bloomington South. She's a three-year starter at center back for the girls' soccer team and was named a team captain as just a junior. Lizzie is also a member of the Indy 11 NL soccer team and is in contention for a position on the U.S. junior national team. She's also having a great year in school with a 4.25 GPA. If you know a student-athlete you'd like to nominate, you can do it now at WHCC105.com. 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
0: We're everywhere you are. 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From the very heart of the Hoosier Nation, this is Hoosier Country 105.
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day, Potts Farm was a place to go. 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Y'all ain't listening. Them old

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0: What time zone am I on? What country am I in?
1: It doesn't matter. It's 5 o'clock somewhere.
0: It's always on 5 in Margaritaville, come to think of it.
1: Yeah, I heard that.
0: You've been there, haven't you?
1: Yes, sir.
0: I've seen your boat there.
1: I've been to Margaritaville a few times.
0: All right. Well, that's good.
1: Stumble my way back.
0: Okay. Well, we just want to make sure you can keep it between the navigational beacons.
1: Between the buoys. I got it.
0: All right. Well, it's 5 o'clock. Let's go somewhere.
1: I'm ready. Crank it up.
0: Let's get out of here.
1: I'm gone.

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1: 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You matter. 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
1: Whittington, the running back alongside Dante Moore. He takes the snap. He throws it. It's tipped up in the air. Indiana intercepts it. Indiana comes up with a football. Lewis Moore with the interception.
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1: Fernando takes the snap. They pressure him. The throw to the end zone. Touchdown! Wow, what a play. And it was actually Surratt who made the catch. But I'm telling you what now. That was some throw by Fernando Mendoza.
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It's butterflies and Bud Lights under the stars and on the

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2: NBC News Radio, I'm Scott Carr. President Trump's announced some major foreign energy investments into the U.S., saying today South Korea is committed to spending $50 billion toward building a natural gas pipeline from Alaska's North Slope to the southern part of the state for export to Asian markets. The co-pilot of a flight from Dubai to Israel has been arrested after allegedly trying to stab the captain and crash the plane. President Trump confirms he's spoken with Prime Minister Benjamin Netanyahu about the incident. Netanyahu said a member of the plane's crew and a passenger were able to break into the cockpit as the plane began to dive. A successful emergency landing was made in Saudi Arabia. No passengers were injured. The execution of a Tennessee death row inmate, Krista Pike, can proceed after the Supreme Court today issued a ruling overriding a stay issued by a U.S. Court of Appeals. Pike is set to be the first woman Tennessee has executed in more than 200 years. Scott Carr, NBC News Radio.
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1: Fernando takes the snap, gives to Hemby. Hemby drives his way. Touchdown, Indiana! 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
1: And the rags to riches story for Indiana football comes to conclusion, and they are the national champions of 2026. 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
1: Now Fernando has Hemby to his right. Man comes in motion. Mendoza takes the snap. Hands to Hemby. Right up the gut. He passes his way into the end zone. A terrific power run. And Indiana will take the lead right back.
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0: NBC News Radio, I'm Scott Carr. President Trump's announced some major foreign energy investments into the U.S., saying today South Korea is committed to spending $50 billion toward building a natural gas pipeline from Alaska's North Slope to the southern part of the state for export to Asian markets. The co-pilot of a flight from Dubai to Israel has been arrested after allegedly trying to stab the captain and crash the plane. President Trump confirms he's spoken with Prime Minister Benjamin Netanyahu about the incident. Netanyahu said a member of the plane's crew and a passenger were able to break into the cockpit as the plane began to dive. A successful emergency landing was made in Saudi Arabia. No passengers were injured. The execution of a Tennessee death row inmate, Krista Pike, can proceed after the Supreme Court today issued a ruling overriding a stay issued by a U.S. Court of Appeals. Pike is set to be the first woman Tennessee has executed in more than 200 years. Scott Carr, NBC News Radio.
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1: Now Fernando has Hemby to his right. 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Mendoza takes the snap. Hands to Hemby. Right up the gut. He pounds his way into the end zone. A terrific power run. And Indiana will take the lead right back.
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2: I love a first cast when the water's glass and the line starts to run. 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

Luke Bryan on Hoosier Country 105. Good morning, 620. Thanks for being here. Thursday already. We are flying through the week. Let's start with our forecast here, brought to you by Menards. Partly sunny today, definitely warmer than it's been. We'll see 88 for the high. Tonight, a chance of showers and thunderstorms. A low down to 63 for tomorrow. Showers mainly before noon. We'll see a high in the mid-60s tomorrow. Then for Saturday, look for sunshine with a high of 69 degrees. So one hot day, then a return to the more fall-like weather. 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

0: Sam Hunt on Hoosier Country 105. It is 6:31. Good morning. Welcome to October. We change months. What happened to September? It's gone. Hey, you can join Austin this afternoon. He'll be broadcasting live at Play It Again Sports. He'll be there from 5 to 7 this afternoon. It's the grand opening celebration. Plenty of chances for you to win. They have a lot. They're giving away discounts, cool stuff. You can putt for discounts. Food from Casa Brava. We're going to send him loaded up with all kinds of prizes, too. So stop by and see him there at Play It Again Sports on the west side. Right there behind Once Upon a Child. Easy to find. Behind Arby's, that general location. You'll find it. You'll see the Hoosier Country 105 band there. Stop by, see Austin, win some cool stuff. Hey, stay close. Brett Young, Kane Brown, just around the corner on Hoosier Country 105.
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1: Whittington, the running back alongside Dante Moore. He takes the snap. He throws it. It's tipped up in the air. Indiana intercepts it. Indiana comes up with a football. Lewis Moore with the interception.
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1: It's your Country Daily Dirt. Lady A's Charles Kelly is opening up about a recent cancer diagnosis. He posted on Instagram explaining that a random rib fracture led his doctor to perform some blood tests, which uncovered the rare blood cancer multiple myeloma. He said he feels really hopeful and getting it off his chest is freeing. He wrapped up the video by saying that he is taking it one day at a time. Get ready to pour yourself a big old cup of ambition. Dolly Parton's Cup of Ambition Coffee in collab with Community Coffee is available online in light, medium, and dark roast and ground coffee, and is available for pre-order in K-Cups. K-Cups set to start shipping in the next couple of weeks by October 15th. While I'm getting my coffee, I think I'm getting myself a pink Dolly butterfly mug too. Kenny Chesney, who just added a show on his original Vibe Room tour in Foxborough, Massachusetts, likes to run a stadium for a week to do tour rehearsals just to make sure everything is perfect. For the last several years, he's kicked things off in Tampa and says he'll do it again for the upcoming tour. He said there's so many moving parts that go into it, so you just have to set everything up to see how it looks. It's your Country Daily Dirt. I'm Brooke Summers.
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2: NBC News Radio, I'm Scott Carr. President Trump's announced some major foreign energy investments into the U.S., saying today South Korea is committed to spending $50 billion toward building a natural gas pipeline from Alaska's North Slope to the southern part of the state for export to Asian markets. The co-pilot of a flight from Dubai to Israel has been arrested after allegedly trying to stab the captain and crash the plane. President Trump confirms he's spoken with Prime Minister Benjamin Netanyahu about the incident. Netanyahu said a member of the plane's crew and a passenger were able to break into the cockpit as the plane began to dive. A successful emergency landing was made in Saudi Arabia. No passengers were injured. The execution of a Tennessee death row inmate, Krista Pike, can proceed after the Supreme Court today issued a ruling overriding a stay issued by a U.S. Court of Appeals. Pike is set to be the first woman Tennessee has executed in more than 200 years. Scott Carr, NBC News Radio.
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6: Thanks, Rick. Good morning, and here's what's happening. Duke Energy has selected three properties for inclusion in their 2026 site readiness program, including 87 acres on Fullerton Pike alongside I-69. The program prepares the sites for high-quality, community-supported economic development investments and markets them nationwide to companies looking to expand or relocate their operations. The Fullerton Pike site has been identified as an employment growth area for the city of Bloomington. Indiana Governor Mike Braun has instituted a seventh consecutive month of gas tax amnesty, suspending both the state's gas excise tax and the gas usage tax, saving around 60 cents per gallon at the pump. The relief will last for 30 days, ending on November the 4th. An Indiana mother and daughter duo are competing on this season's The Amazing Race, the reality competition where teams of two race around the world, completing challenges and navigating foreign locations to win the $1 million prize. The pair from Carmel, Indiana, will play alongside a dozen other teams. Season 39 of the show airs on CBS. And the Bloomington Community Farmers Market annual apple tasting is Saturday, October the 3rd. The free tasting takes place from 9 a.m. until noon or while supplies last at Bloomington's City Hall. Visitors can sample the varieties side by side, compare flavors and textures, discover a new favorite, and answer that classic Goodwill Hunting question, how do you like them apples? This is Skip Daly. That's a look at your Hoosier Country 105 News.
5: Thanks, Skip. 7:04. Let's get a look at sports. Austin Render, good morning.
7: Good morning. By the way, Survivor, there's a IU professor on there.
5: Is there?
7: I'm not going to spoil the episode yesterday.
5: Okay.
7: But,
5: okay. You're a Survivor fan. We need to get you on Survivor.
7: I would love that.
5: They
7: had a watch party.
5: Did the professor from Bloomington make it harder for a sports guy from Bloomington to make it on?
7: I don't think so.
5: Okay.
7: But they did a watch party at Buffaloo's last night.
5: Really?
7: For it. A good episode for Jelly.
5: Did you go?
7: No. No, okay. We watched it from our couch because we weren't sure we were going to be able to or not. We watched it a little late and zipped through the commercials. But,
5: there you go.
7: Yeah, good episode for Jelly if you're excited about that.
5: All right.
7: Let's talk some sports. We'll start at the boys' tennis sectionals. North and South both advance in 5-0 sweeps over Edgewood and Brown County. North-South will match up for the sectional championship. North girls soccer won 7-0 over Decatur Central. Caroline Farmer, Lucy Bowling scored twice. Haley Chambray, Ella Risner, and Jillian Schroll all scored as well. Edgewood boys soccer wins 3-0 over West Vigo. Cade Gilchrist, Zane Powell, Kellen Moore all found the back of the net. Three teams advanced in the MLB playoffs last night. White Sox over the Astros, 7-3. That means, Rick, this is their first playoff series win in 21 years.
5: Wow. I wouldn't have guessed that.
7: The last time they won a playoff series, they won the World Series back in 2005. They'll face the Guardians next. Excuse me. By the way, I texted our Olivia who has moved on to a new spot, but I texted her congratulations. She's a big White Sox fan. She said, thank you, and if the Cubs lose, it'll be the best day ever. The Cubs did lose 4-1, so the Cubs are eliminated. San Diego moves on to play Milwaukee. Yankees 1-9-2. They eliminate the Red Sox. The Yankees will play the Rays next round. Big hero moment for Kyle Schwarber yesterday. Eighth inning down 2. Schwarber hits a solo homer. Then Bryce Harper hits a solo homer. They tie the game. They would eventually hit a home run in the extra inning period to win 4-3. They will have a deciding game 3 against the Braves tonight at 8 o'clock on NBC. Winner gets the Dodgers.
8: That's fun. That's what Schwarber does.
7: Homers.
8: It's not just homers, though, but it's homers at the right time.
7: That was absolutely the right time. They needed it. They had just given up 2 runs the previous frame. So tonight, shout out to our 15th-ranked IU volleyball team. They've won 7 straight. They're on the road to take on 6th-ranked Wisconsin. That's a big one tonight, 9 o'clock on the Big Ten Network. And, of course, Kurt Cignetti's back on our airwaves tonight for Inside Indiana Football, 7:05 at Yogi's and right here at Hoosier Country 105.
8: Looking forward to that. This Look at Sports brought to you by Overhead Door Company of Bloomington. Let's see what's happening with Kurt Durnell. Good morning, sir. How are you doing today?
9: Rick Evans, if I was any better, man, I would just split right down the middle.
8: You are doing well.
9: How are you, man?
8: I'm doing okay. I was doing better until I realized it's October as of today.
9: Can you believe that?
8: Where'd September go?
9: What in the world?
8: I was just getting used to figuring out that August was gone, and now it's October.
9: I mean, I'm telling you, when you enjoy what you're doing and you're having fun, this is what happens. You look at the calendar, and it's already October.
8: I like the way you spun that. We'll take it. Perfect.
9: I do what I can.
8: How are things on the road out there? Everything good?
9: Still with the road closings this morning, 4 or 5 of them to tell you about. Rockport Road still shut down between Cockrell and Bowman Lane. State Road 48 west of Bloomington between Ord and Garrison Chapel. Hackers Creek shut down between Main Forest Road and Morgan County Line Road. Also, Eagleson Avenue on campus there between Law Lane and 10th Street. That'll be in place for quite some time. In Bowman Lane between Rockport and Borough, look for bridge repairs there and a detour sign. Road construction on Eagle View Drive between that road and Falcon Drive. They're replacing sidewalks there. Doc Mitchell Street at Strain Ridge. Fairfax between Scott Lane and Will Souders Road. Fullerton Pike between Sims Lane and Leonard Springs Road. Watch for crews on Glasgow Circle between Glasgow Court and Crafters Court. Kennedy Drive between Roar and the Bloomington city limits. Red Rock Road, north of Chisholm Trail, and Roar Road between Sayre Road and Jamie Lane. Working on the bridge this morning. That's going to last probably until December 11th. The good news is it's not closed. It's just down to one lane, lane restrictions and traffic control.
8: Okay. Well, we're kind of used to one-lane bridges, you know?
9: Yeah, you are.
8: We
9: know how we feel about our bridges.
8: Exactly.
9: We really like our bridges, right?
8: Get us from one side to the other. That's an important thing. Absolutely.
9: It needs to be strong. Yes.
8: Very good. Well, thank you, sir. As always, we appreciate the update.
9: As always, the pleasure's mine, Rick. Have a great Thursday.
8: Yeah, absolutely. You too. 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Partly sunny skies today with a high of 88 degrees. Tonight, a chance of showers and thunderstorms, a low down to 63. For tomorrow, showers mainly before noon, temperatures in the mid-60s. For Saturday, look for sunshine with a high of 69. 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We'll talk to Rob Helms coming up.

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0: your Hoosier Country 105 weather forecast. For today, we're looking at partly sunny skies, warm with a high of 88 degrees, a chance of showers and thunderstorms tonight with a low down to 63. For tomorrow, showers mainly before noon, temperatures in the mid-60s. Saturday, sunshine with a high of 69. We're at 65 degrees right now, and it's time to play the best radio contest ever. And William Wilson's going to play with us this morning. Good morning, sir. How are you doing today?
1: I'm doing just fine. How about you guys?
0: Doing great. We know that voice. Mater, you made it through. Caller 5. Congratulations. You ready to win this thing?
1: We're going to try it.
0: All right. Let's see if you can do it. $620 up for grabs. Here are your choices. AmVets Post 2000. 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
0: Oh, sorry, Mater. Well,
1: that's all right. Just got to try again tomorrow.
0: Absolutely. Give it another shot. Thanks for playing, Mater. Thanks for listening. Well, I'm sure to talk to you on the Trading Post coming up. We'll add another 20 to the pot. $640 on the line when we give you the chance to spin and win the cash in the best radio contest ever on Hoosier Country 105. Dan and Shay now taking us up to the Trading Post.

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0: If he can get $12,000 off that death trap he living over there, then they'll think this is the Taj Mahal.
1: Don't forget the rules. 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You must also be an individual and not a business. 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If you can live with rules like that, then the phone lines are open at 335-1051.
0: Where a poor man has the same opportunity as the rich to cheat on his taxes.
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2: 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This edition of the Trading Post is brought to you by Tire Genie, Father Tight Windows and Doors, and American Rental Home Furnishings. Let's get it moving. You're the first one up. What you got for us on the Trading Post?
3: Well, good morning, Rick.
2: Hey, morning, Mater. Haven't talked to you in a long time. What's going on?
3: Oh, since I didn't win that, I figured I better get out of here and try to get me some scrap here.
2: There you go. Losses. All right. Looking for scrap to haul off, huh?
3: Yes, sir. So if anybody's got any, they can give me a call or text. That phone number is 812-532-0041.
2: Very good. Well, good luck, Mater.
3: Thank you, sir. Y'all have a great day.
2: Absolutely. You too. 335-1051, our phone number on the Hoosier Country 105 Trading Post. 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You're up. What you got for us on the Trading Post?
4: Well, good morning, Greg.
2: Good morning.
4: I am going to put this garage for my neighbor back on.
2: Okay.
4: It's a 14 by 38 wood with a metal roof. And she is asking $7,000. It's a huge garage.
2: Yeah, that is. That's a sizable garage there.
4: Yeah. And she still has her outdoor bean pot, 10 gallon. And she's asking $200 for it. And you can call her at 812-876-3547.
2: 3547. Very good. Well, good luck.
4: Thank you.
2: Speaking of outdoor bean pots,
5: there's a bit of a bean festival.
2: There is. Coming up this weekend, as a matter of fact. We're a little late on this one. Big Cataract Volunteer Fire Department 57th Annual Bean Festival takes place, starts tomorrow, as a matter of fact. So it goes Friday, Saturday, and Sunday there in Cataract. If you go to Cataract, you're not going to miss it.
5: Did I see 850 pounds of ham and beans?
2: You did. Is that not crazy?
5: That's a lot of pounds.
2: That's a whole lot of pounds of beans. And they're good, too. They've got that. They put them in the big pots out there, cooking them over fire, and do a nice job. 125 vendors with arts, crafts, antiques. Food vendors, all sorts of stuff. So it's not just ham and beans. They serve lot of stuff, but the ham and beans are the star of the show. So, look them up on their Facebook page, Cataract Volunteer Fire Department. You're up. What you got for us on the Trading Post?
6: Yes, I have a mini bike I'm wanting to sell.
2: Okay.
6: I have a dresser with a mirror and a headboard to sell also.
2: All right.
6: And my number is 812-318-8955.
2: Very good. Well, good luck.
6: All right. Thank you.
2: 335-1051, our phone number on the Hoosier Country 105 Trading Post. By the way, birthdays are on the way. Just under 20 minutes from now, you can text those in anytime at 812-335-1051. You're up. What you got for us on the Trading Post?
7: Rick. Then I also got that brand new black leather jacket, a size 2X. I'll take $65 for it.
2: All right.
7: If anybody interested, just give me a phone call, 812-679-4070.
2: Very good. Well, good luck, Brian. 335-1051, the phone number on the Hoosier Country 105 Trading Post. You're up. What you got for us on the Trading Post this morning?
8: Well, rabbit, Rick.
2: Hey, Rabbit, Jolly Dave. How are you, sir?
3: I'm just thinking about how much stuff you and I could put in that 14 by 38 garage.
2: That's a lot
3: Holy
2: of stuff.
3: Moly.
2: That's a nice size garage.
3: But fill in the blanks. How does one move said garage?
2: That I don't know. Is it piece by piece? Or
3: well,
2: does...
3: if it is, Brian better wake up. I need some help. Don't
2: or
3: go
2: does
3: back to sleep, Brian.
2: Or does somebody need a 15 by 39 trailer?
3: No kidding. Man, I want that pretty bad. Speaking of storage, I've got that. It's not a ski machine. I apologize. The other day, it's a Nordic Track elliptical. Elliptical. So good on the joints, and man, it gives you a workout. It's got the arms that come up. So
2: okay.
3: It's not just the legs. It's a Nordic Track. $200, take it home. This last time I'll put it on. I'll move it after today if I don't get any calls on it, which is fine. It's Hoosier Country, 812-327-0599.
2: Jolly Dave, good luck, sir.
3: Take care, brother. God bless you.
2: Take care.
3: Those ham and beans, are they generous on the brown sugar? Because that's the way I like them.
2: I don't know. I remember they were good. I went over a couple years ago. On our way to a cross-country meet, and that was some really good ham and beans. I don't get to make those at home because my family doesn't like them. So when I get a chance to find them at a festival or somewhere, I'm all in.
3: Well, get that bean pot from that lady and make them for yourself.
2: That's what I need, 10 gallons of beans.
3: I think there's a song that goes along with that.
2: I think there might be.
3: On the air.
2: Exactly.
3: God bless you,
2: thanks, Jolly Dave. Always a great way to wrap up a Trading Post. 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
2: Your Hoosier Country 105 weather forecast. Partly sunny skies today with a high of 88 degrees, a chance of showers and thunderstorms tonight. Low down to 63 for tomorrow. Showers mainly before noon. Temperatures in the mid-60s for Saturday. Look for sunshine. A high of 69. We're at 65 right now. Birthdays coming up. 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

0: Luke Bryan on Hoosier Country 105, 750. Good morning. Let's take a look at the birthdays, find out who's celebrating today. First off, Angie Howard. Your family called in to say happy birthday to you, Angie. Jessica Buck, happy birthday today. Your husband called in to wish you a great birthday and tell you that he loves you. And Debbie Pierce, your family called in to wish you a happy birthday as well. If you celebrate today, you celebrate with plenty of celebrities. Actress Brie Larson, 37 years old today. That's Captain Marvel. Actress singer Julie Andrews turns 91 years old today. Actor comedian Zach Galifianakis is 57. His gardening show on Netflix is kind of relaxed fun. And actress Sarah Drew, 46 years old today. She's from Grey's Anatomy, of course. So there you go. If you're having a birthday, happy birthday to you. From us here at Hoosier Country 105.
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3: NBC News Radio, I'm Scott Carr. President Trump's announced some major foreign energy investments into the U.S., saying today South Korea is committed to spending $50 billion toward building a natural gas pipeline from Alaska's North Slope to the southern part of the state for export to Asian markets. The co-pilot of a flight from Dubai to Israel has been arrested after allegedly trying to stab the captain and crash the plane. President Trump confirms he's spoken with Prime Minister Benjamin Netanyahu about the incident. Netanyahu said a member of the plane's crew and a passenger were able to break into the cockpit as the plane began to dive. A successful emergency landing was made in Saudi Arabia. No passengers were injured. The execution of a Tennessee death row inmate, Krista Pike, can proceed after the Supreme Court today issued a ruling overriding a stay issued by a U.S. Court of Appeals. Pike is set to be the first woman Tennessee has executed in more than 200 years. Scott Carr, NBC News Radio.
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6: Thanks, Rick. Good morning. Here's what's happening. Duke Energy has selected three properties for inclusion in their 2026 site readiness program, including 87 acres on Fullerton Pike alongside I-69. The program prepares the sites for high-quality, community-supported economic development investments and markets them nationwide to companies looking to expand or relocate their operations. The Fullerton Pike site has been identified as an employment growth area for the city of Bloomington. Indiana Governor Mike Braun has instituted a seventh consecutive month of gas tax amnesty, suspending both the state's gas excise tax and the gas usage tax, saving around 60 cents per gallon at the pump. The relief will last for 30 days, ending on November the 4th. An Indiana mother and daughter duo are competing on this season's The Amazing Race, the reality competition where teams of two race around the world, completing challenges and navigating foreign locations to win the $1 million prize. The pair from Carmel, Indiana, will play alongside a dozen other teams. Season 39 of the show airs on CBS. And the Bloomington Community Farmers Market annual apple tasting is Saturday, October the 3rd. The free tasting takes place from 9 a.m. until noon or while supplies last at Bloomington's City Hall. Visitors can sample the varieties side by side, compare flavors and textures, discover a new favorite, and answer that classic Goodwill Hunting question, how do you like them apples? This is Skip Daly, that's a look at your Hoosier Country 105 news.
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7: Good morning. Let's start the boys' tennis sectionals, where North and South both advance with 5-0 sweeps over Edgewood and Brown County. It'll be North versus South for the sectional title. North girls soccer 7-0 winners over Decatur Central. Caroline Farmer, Lucy Bowling scored twice. Haley Chamber, Ela Risner, and Jillian Schroll all scored as well. Edgewood boys soccer 3-0 winners over West Vigo. Kate Gilchrist, Zane Powell, Kellen Moore all found the back of the net. Three teams advanced in the MLB playoffs last night. The White Sox move on past the Astros with a 7-3 win. It's the first playoff series win for the White Sox in 21 years since they won the World Series back in 2005. It'll be a divisional matchup against the Guardians in the ALDS. The Yankees dominated the Red Sox again last night, 9-2, so it's Yankees and Rays in the next round. That's also a divisional matchup. Padres shut down the Cubs 4-1. It's San Diego at Milwaukee next round. Phillies used back-to-back homers from Kyle Schwarber and Bryce Harper in the eighth inning to tie the game. Another home run for the Phillies in the 10th, won the game 4-3. They force a deciding Game 3 tonight at 8 o'clock on NBC. The winner gets the Dodgers next. That has been a fun series so far there between the Braves and the Phillies. Tonight, the 15th-ranked Indiana volleyball team, winners of 7 straight, are on the road to take on 6th-ranked Wisconsin. That game is at 9 o'clock tonight. You can watch it on the Big Ten Network. Also tonight, Inside Indiana Football with Kurt Cignetti. Before that volleyball match, you can go there at 7:05. It's at Yogi's, and it's also here on Hoosier Country 105.
4: 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Partly sunny today with a high of 88 degrees. Tonight, a chance of showers and thunderstorms, a low down to 63. For tomorrow, showers, mainly before noon. Temperature in the mid-60s. For Saturday, look for sunshine with a high of 69. 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
4: 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Each and every week, we bring you news from the racing world, starting right here in the heartland of American sprint car racing, then stretching up to the Indianapolis Motor Speedway, then out to the rest of the nation. Bruce Lear, good morning.
10: You know, Ricker, you do that so well, man. I love hearing that voice in the morning.
4: Lots of practice. AJ Bolin, good morning, sir.
10: Yes, what's going on, my guy?
11: Oh. Ready to talk Ricker, racing?
4: Yeah.
10: Before we get going on any racing,
4: okay.
10: All right, I want you to hear this. I've got 3x5 index cards pulled out, okay, and I'm going to write on for your family, okay?
4: Okay.
10: When you go over these, and all the cards say K Camino a Nicaragua, and that means which way is Nicaragua?
4: Oh.
10: So if you ever get lost, your family can just hold up a sign. Okay, one more thing. Juice.
4: That's handy, yeah.
10: What year? Now, I think you're going to get this, Ricker. I'm predicting you get this.
4: Oh, okay.
10: What year was pull tabs on drinking cans, like a Coke, when did that come out?
11: A Coke. That is not what you had in mind. But
4: wow.
11: What year did they come out?
4: What year did pull tabs come out?
10: What year did they have pull? Yeah, when did pull? Not the kind that you used to rip off and throw away.
4: Oh,
10: the kind that are now.
4: The kind that stay on the can?
10: Yes.
4: Oh, okay.
10: Yes.
4: Okay. That's a great question. Yeah.
11: 1984.
4: I'm going to go with 89.
10: Well, you both be wrong because it was 72.
4: Wow.
11: Oh, wow.
4: I would have never guessed that.
10: No, I wouldn't have either.
4: That's about when Jimmy Buffett slipped on a pop top or whatever and cut his flip flop
11: exactly.
4: or whatever. So that's how I was trying to gauge that. Okay.
10: Right. Let's talk a little NASCAR now.
4: Let's do it.
10: Kyle Larson, who probably is my favorite driver out there now. I'll go ahead and tell you that, even if you didn't know. He's the winner of your 2026 Hollywood Casino 400 there at Kansas Motor Speedway. That was Kyle's fourth win at Kansas. So next year when you get on that MGM betting thing, remember, he's won four of those things at Kansas. That ties him with Kurt Busch and Martin Truex, a couple blasts from the past.
2: Yeah.
10: For 26th all time. This is how dominant he was during the race. I don't know whether you guys watched it or not, but Kyle Larson had this wrapped up from lap one. He won both stages. He led 235 of 267 laps. He had the fastest lap of the day, and he scored the maximum amount of points, which was 76. Larson's won two out of the three races. Yes, Juice, jump on in there.
11: He is the only driver to ever earn max points in a race.
2: Really?
11: First time it's ever been done.
10: That. Really? Wow.
11: Yeah, first time. I think Blaney had 75 last year or the year before, but
10: I did not know that.
11: Larson's the first one. I mean, you got to sweep everything, right? You got to win both stages. You got to win the race. You got to lead the most laps.
10: Yeah,
11: you got to do it all. And, and have the fastest lap of the race. And he did it all. You still sure Hamlin's going to win this championship? I think Kyle would beg to differ.
10: No, I've got my next thing is he's won two out of the last three races, and he looks like a contender for the – but – you know what? I gotta tell you, man. I'll just do it right now. Of course, Larson won it. Austin Cindric was second. Denny Hamlin was third, and I got asterisked by his name. The guy, man, he's just in the top five every week. You know?
2: Yeah,
10: Just up there. So you can't discard him because he's done this all year. It isn't like he's doing this now. He's done it all year. So yeah, I think the two favorites are probably Hamlin and Larson, wouldn't you say?
11: No question. Yeah, but, man, the role Larson's seemingly on right now, I don't know. It's going to be tough.
10: We'll see.
2: I can't comment because I don't know how the championship works this year. It's changed again, and I have no idea. Is it going to be a four-person game when you get to the final race? Or I wish I could answer that question, and I don't know.
11: I mean, right now, the way the points are shaping up, it's looking like a two-person race.
2: He's going to be hard pretty much done. Okay.
11: For third on back, yeah.
2: All right.
11: I mean, now Larson could have, one bad race, like he crashes early. And
10: sure.
11: Then it's a game changer. But, man, you had to feel bad for Briscoe.
2: Oh,
10: yeah. I don't know whether he had it, but he passed him and was up front running with just several laps left. So.
11: Yeah. Just got too loose.
10: He got too loose out there. It's funny because most of the time you hear drivers say, you know, I want to be out front because that clean air gets me going faster. And his was just the opposite. The minute he got out front, man, he just couldn't hang in there with him. So kind of a weird thing. The 1 through 11 positions were all chase drivers. Doesn't that kind of figure? You know, it ends up that way every year.
2: It really does, yeah.
10: And, you know, I mean, they just – it's like they're pedaling a hell of a lot faster now than they ever did, you know. So I don't know what does that. But Larson leads Hamlin by 26 points, and C-Bell, who is now in third place, is about 51 back. So they're starting – the front guys are starting to distance themselves from some of those other guys out there. We'll see how they hang in there. Up next is the South Point 400, and that's from Las Vegas Speedway, and that'll be on at 5:30. It's on this coming Sunday. Vegas is a half-mile tri-oval that seats about 80,000.
2: Okay.
10: And there you have all the news of NASCAR that you need to know for this week.
2: I feel smarter already, Bruce.
10: You look smart. You know what? There's just kind of a glow that came about you. You look.
11: Can we go back? Can we go back to the pull tab answer real quick? Because I don't think Rick and I were that far off.
2: Yeah.
11: I want to dispute your 1972 look at that face. Look at him. He hates this.
2: He's been
11: non-removing
2: Googling.
11: The non-removing stay on tab or called the Stay Tab, was invented, looks like, in 1975. And the removable pull tabs were phased out in the early 80s. So,
2: oh.
11: I don't know what Google service maybe? You have out there in South Dakota, but, you know, yeah.
2: That's hey, a. I
11: go
2: wish.
11: To IndyCar.
2: I wish this was not radio for one moment, so the listeners could see Bruce Lear's face. It's not
10: now,
2: a
10: wait
2: happy
10: a
2: one.
10: So you mean to tell me that you're raising hell with me because I said 72 and you said 85, and now you come up?
11: I said
10: whatever.
11: 84.
10: You're still miles off, huh? And now you bring that up. You know, I wish you didn't have a computer. You know what? I like it better in the old days when there were no computers.
2: I'm with you. I'm with
10: you. Matter
2: of
10: fact, I'm clicking off right now.
2: Oh, don't you dare.
10: You finish it off by yourself. He's a man.
2: We need AJ to say something that you can yell at him about later on. So
10: I'm sure he will. All right. I'm ready, man. Do you want to go to IndyCar?
2: Sure, we can talk about IndyCar. The worst-kept secret in IndyCar has been confirmed. Christian Lundgaard will go to Scott Dixon's old seat with Chip Ganassi Racing. He's going to move that number 9 Honda. We kind of knew that was going to happen. It's been an obvious thing all season. The guy's just really good. That's a really good car and a really strong team. You knew he was going to end up there, and he does end up there, which is going to make quite the tandem when you've got Lundgaard in that 9 car and Alex Palou. Both running for Chip Ganassi. That's going to be a tough team. Sad day a couple days ago as we learned about the passing of Gordon Johncock. Passes away at the age of 90. And that was, I remember when I was a kid. That was like my favorite time, Indy 500, listening, watching, keeping up with qualifications. Johncock was part of that race when he beat Rick Mears in 82. Maybe one of the most iconic finishes in Indy 500 history. Just it was a battle all the way through. He won his first race in 73. Never really got a chance to celebrate it because that was just an awful race, tragic, everything about that. So he wins it, but doesn't really get to celebrate it. Gets his second in 82, though, in a big win. So certainly he'll be missed, Gordon Johncock.
10: I've got a quick, funny story about Gordon, if I might add.
2: Absolutely.
10: I happened to be out there at the track on qual day, and I got the opportunity to go down into the pits. And back then, you know, there were no
11: benches. Right, you didn't buy it.
10: You stood behind the pit wall. You know, they were still showing signs to, you know, talk to the drivers, you know, communicate with the drivers. Anyway, so they gave me a headset, and I was just standing there watching everybody with the crew. And they got him out there on the track, and before he got one lap in, you hear this screaming message come over the earphones, and it's Gordon, and he's saying, "I can't turn the wheel! I can't turn the wheel!" And it was one of those gifts from God, because there were probably a lot of people up in the stands who had those, you know, headphones on that heard him saying that. I happened to be able to see the pit crew and the crew chief's reaction to him yelling out, "I can't turn the wheel." They both just, everybody looked at one another like, "What is he saying? And why is he saying this?" They pulled him into the pits. And of course, if you remember back then, there were no lines or instruments on the steering wheels. It, on the steering column, you had a button you pushed and the whole thing came off, right? Okay, well, Gordon had put it on wrong. He put it on backwards, so he couldn't turn the wheel. So I got a big laugh out of that, but it was a fun moment, and I'll always remember him. And I was a big fan of his, like you, Ricker, back in the day. So yeah, I just wanted to share that.
11: He was a good guy.
10: Yeah.
11: Just like an old farmer from Michigan, right? A lot of people don't realize how good he was in the sprint cars and the super modified stuff before the IndyCar stuff, right? Like he won at places like Winchester, and he was up on it, wasn't he? Yes, he was. He was good. So
10: he
11: definitely
10: wasn't gonna win any road scholarship, but by God, he could drive, man.
11: Exactly.
2: Oh, there you go. Well,
10: what else
2: hang on.
10: You got?
2: I think I got nothing else. You want to take a break here?
10: Wait, no, let me say one more thing.
2: Throw it in there. What you got for us?
10: Did I tell you Ferrucci was gone?
2: Yes, you did.
10: Is he gone?
2: Right now he's gone.
10: Yes, he is.
2: Right?
10: He's gone.
2: Yes.
10: Dennis Hauer took his seat.
2: Right.
10: What do you think of that?
2: Yeah, we talked about that a little bit last week, didn't we?
10: Yep.
2: Yeah.
11: Where's Ferrucci going to land, Bruce?
2: I don't know. That's going to be interesting.
10: Well, there aren't many seats left.
2: Not a lot.
10: You got Dale Coyne's got one. Foyt's got his backup car, which obviously Ferrucci's not going to get. And I can't remember who the third one is that's available, but there's not very many left.
11: I think he'll get something put together for Indy, but I think he'll struggle.
2: That's what I was going to say. I think that somebody's got to put him in a car at Indy because good season, bad season, when it comes to him and Indy, I don't think it matters what kind of season he's had, what kind of car he's had. That guy can drive IMS. I mean, he just every single. I don't think he's ever finished outside the top 10, has he, at Indy, regardless of where he's qualified. I mean, he just keeps it on the track and he gets racy on race day.
10: Yep.
2: So,
10: I agree.
2: At least I think we'll see him back in the month of May.
10: All right, let's go to make some money so you can pay me this
2: All
10: week.
2: All right, we'll do that. We'll take a break. Right. Be right back with more on the Racing BS program on Hoosier Country 105.
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2: And we're back on the Racing BS program. Bruce Lair, what's going on? Where to next?
10: Hey, Ricker, we're going to go to the local stuff now with our man Trackside with AJB.
11: Well, Bruce, I'm surprised you haven't cut me off yet, but appreciate you still giving me my
10: moment. I've got the volume pretty low.
11: I understand. Hey, the Bloomington Speedway wraps up the 2026 season tomorrow night with the Josh Burton Memorial. Obviously, that race was rained out earlier this year, and so capping off the season with that event. It's always one of the biggest races of the year, and tomorrow night definitely should be. Pays the $11,000 to win, Bruce.
2: Wow.
11: So,

0: Oh yeah, Great American Stock Cars and the Crown Vics are running on the half mile, and those guys. That's one of the last tune-up races for the Halloween 200, which is one of their big races for that Great American Stock Car series. Illinois' Brian Shirley won the Jackson 100 last Saturday at Brownstown in the 47th running of that race, and I'm sure he was happy to be taking home that $50,000 check, Bruce. But honestly, to be one of
1: Jeez.
0: the, yeah, I know, right? But to be one of the winners of one of the original marquee events in the world of dirt late models, that's probably honestly a bigger deal to him. So, pretty cool to see Shirley win that. Local winners from last weekend: Hudson O'Neill won the C.J. Rayburn Memorial Friday night at Brownstown, and Zach Sasser picked up another Super Stock win at Circle City last weekend. So.
2: Jeez. Man, you say his name every week.
0: Every week, yeah.
3: Yeah, no kidding.
0: Yep.
2: Yeah, that kid's all over it, man. I guarantee you. All right, what else you got? Anything?
0: That's it.
3: Hey, let's throw in something about the Bloomington Speedway. If you haven't seen it, go on YouTube and check out Cody Eichner and the Sidewinders' new video for Roll on Chevy. They shot that at the Bloomington Speedway. The last half of that song takes place in the infield during the Sheldon Kinzer Memorial, which is pretty fun. I don't know if they're hot lapping or heat racing at the time because it's still daylight outside, but to have him in the infield singing while the cars are going around the track, it's a pretty good look. It's fun, and it's a cool song. So you might want to check that out, where racing and country music kind of come together. Kind of like this show sometimes.
0: Absolutely.
2: Yeah, I'm still mad at you guys.
0: You'll get over it. By next week, it'll be long forgotten, and we'll move on to something else.
3: No, you're still
2: you really
3: going to be in trouble.
2: So.
3: No, you'll still
2: you don't
3: be in
2: know
3: trouble.
2: How I hold a grudge, big guy. God, dog, you. Yeah. Are you guys? Are you ready for a question?
3: We are ready for a question.
2: All right. This is WHCC's question of the day.
4: Next question.
5: You answered every question just right.
6: Too bad you missed. That was a $9 question.
7: Anyone else have a question?
2: All right, Juice, I'm going to ask this question, and Ricker and I are going to try to guess who they are before you tell us, because I know you know, right?
0: Yep.
3: Okay.
0: I'm supposed to, right?
2: All right. Give me a heads up. Who was the first NASCAR and who was the first IndyCar drivers to exceed 200 miles per hour?
3: Okay, the IndyCar is easy. I can do that one. NASCAR. Oh, I think I can do that one too. Yeah, I would go with Sneva and Million Dollar Bill. Is that it?
2: I'm gonna go with Sneva, and I'm gonna go with Gordon.
0: Nope,
2: it wasn't.
0: Technically, you're both wrong on both.
3: Really?
0: So,
3: okay.
0: Yes. So. The first NASCAR driver.
2: You're just making stuff up as you go along. You don't.
0: The first.
2: I don't believe anything. Who was it then? Tell me.
0: The first NASCAR driver on a closed course lap over 200 miles an hour was Buddy Baker in 1970 at Talladega. Now
2: I didn't have a chance. Never
3: well,
2: had a chance.
3: I wouldn't
0: now,
3: have either.
0: And Baker, Baker was in a Dodge Charger Daytona.
3: Okay.
0: Right?
3: Yeah.
0: Before they were
3: put the big wings on
0: Daytona
3: them and all
0: Super
3: that stuff.
0: Bird. Yeah.
3: Right.
0: So the first driver to go over 200 mile an hour in qualifying was Benny Parsons. How cool is that, man? I always liked Benny.
3: Oh yeah.
0: That was April of 1982 at Talladega. Benny was driving a Pontiac Le Mans built by Waddell Wilson. So that's a couple of legends right there in the sport. So. IndyCar, if you're talking about the first driver to go over 200 mile an hour at the Speedway, then yeah, it was Tom Sneva in 1977 driving for Roger Penske. No surprise there. He turned a lap at 200.401. But the first driver in IndyCar to break the 200 mile an hour barrier was Jerry Grant in 1970.
2: You're kidding.
0: Nope, 1972 at the Ontario Speedway, and that was a qualifying lap.
3: Wow, no kidding.
0: Yeah, turned 201.414. So
3: I
0: was
3: on
0: Steven. 1972
3: wow.
0: At Ontario.
2: That's
0: yeah.
2: The year the pull tabs came, right?
0: Well, that's what you said, but we're still going to debate that. So,
2: yeah, right. Okay.
0: We'll talk more about that off the air.
2: So, yeah.

0: Jerry Grant pull tabs.
1: That's funny. All right.
2: I don't know that anyone would have got that answer right.
1: No, I don't think so either.
0: I would have bet.
1: Yeah.
0: I would have bet a lot of money on Sneva. I thought that was.
1: Yeah. And I we're so Indy 500 centric that it's hard to imagine anybody going that fast at a track that's not IMS, you know?
2: That's not Indy.
1: In but Indy. Yeah.
2: Ontario was copied after Indy, right?
1: Yeah, exactly. Right. Yeah. Yes. So that makes sense.
3: Yeah, absolutely.
1: Very good.
0: All right. That's all I got. Ricker, can you get me out of here, man?
1: I think we can do that. Thank you both for taking the time to join us this morning. 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
2: 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You ready? Let's go. You're first up. What you got for us on the Trading Post?
3: Good morning, Rick.
2: Morning, Frank. What you got for us today?
3: Well,
2: you're breaking up again. It's fun. It's the words good morning always comes out fantastic out of your phone. And then after that, well, we never know.
3: I know. I'm going to get above them and find out what's wrong with my phone.
2: You need to stand on a little stepladder or something. Get us a little more height on that antenna. Let's try it again. What you got for us today?
3: Well, I got the Rowan and Martin Laugh-In DVDs. There's 37 of them, and they are unedited, and they've never been out of the box. They're still sealed up. I'll take, $20 or best offer.
2: All right.
3: And I've still got the leather pants. They are in perfect shape. They're size 38. And take $50 for those.
2: All right.
3: And I've got the 2022 F-250 tires, wheels, hubcaps, everything, and the nuts, the whole complete set. I'll take $600 for those.
2: All right. Well, it's working pretty good now. What's that phone number?
3: 317-430-3032. And if you don't get an answer, please leave me a message, and I'll call you back.
2: Sounds like a winner. Thanks, Frank. We got on a good run there on his phone. 335-1051, our phone number. Add to the list. We'll get you on the Hoosier Country 105 Trading Post. Austin, you'll be broadcasting live later on this afternoon, 5 to 7, at Play It Again Sports.
4: I will be.
2: They're behind the Once Upon a Child Plaza on the west side, behind Arby's, behind Lowe's. That area, and yeah. You are going loaded with things to give away.
4: We have a ton of tickets. Soccer tickets, volleyball tickets, Tier 10 tickets, Kentucky Kingdom tickets. So I would stop by.
2: Your odds are very good of winning something. Yep. Yeah.
4: But you can also go there and win stuff, too, through Play It Again Sports. The first 25 customers in today get a $25 gift card. I assume that will be taken care of before I even get there.
2: I would imagine so.
4: But yeah. They've got all sorts of new inventory. You can also add to their inventory. They will pay you cash on the spot for your gently used sporting equipment. Tomorrow, they've got a make a putt for a discount prize. Saturday, the first 25 customers get a water bottle. And there's lunch with a shot for a prize, and then Sunday, double points are available. So
2: all right.
4: They're doing a ton here. They know how to do this thing. They're giving away coupons for Once Upon a Child in Style Encore. So you're going to go, and you're going to be a winner in some form or fashion.
2: No doubt. And we're going to call this afternoon prize time.
4: Yeah.
2: Because you have a lot of tickets to give away. It'll be fun.
4: Yeah, no longer drive time. It's prize time.
2: 5 to 7 at Play It Again Sports. You're up. What you got for us on the Trading Post?
5: Good morning, Rick.
2: Morning, Larry. What's going on today?
5: Not a whole lot.
2: All right. Are you looking or are you selling or are you doing both today?
5: Well, just one. I've got one for sale.
2: Okay.
5: Still has a 4x6 carry-on tilt bed with a title. I think I'm going to reduce the price on it a little bit. make it $550.
2: Okay.
5: Phone number, 765-318-0956.
2: 0956. Very good. Sure. Well, good luck, Larry. Hope you find a place for that
5: one. Okay. Yeah. Okay. Thank you, Rick.
2: Thank you. 335-1051. Let's get you on the Hoosier Country 105 Trading Post. Add to the list. 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Just got a text from Travis in the sales department.
4: Yeah?
2: He's having a yard sale.
4: Oh.
2: He's at an appointment doing sales stuff.
4: I was just going to say, we got to get him down here, but he's outside.
2: But he's out doing his job, so we're going to put this on for him. He's got a yard sale taking place this Friday and Saturday. Everything you can think of, he says. Washers, dryers, kids' clothes, antiques, and more. 1304 North State Road 157 in Bloomfield. 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

0: John Party on today's Best Country. Hoosier Country 105. Good morning. Hey, don't forget, tonight, 7:05, you've got Inside IU Football with Coach Signetti on the radio. That's live from Yogi's with Don Fisher, your host, of course. 7:05 through 8 o'clock, we'll hear what the coach has to say about last week's game and get his thoughts on the Hoosiers as they hit the road for the first time this weekend to take on Rutgers. Another Saturday night game, of course. It'll be here on Hoosier Country 105. Stay close, Luke Bryan, just around the corner.
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2: NBC News Radio, I'm Michael Kastner. President Trump will be campaigning in three states this week to pump up Republicans ahead of the midterm elections. Today he'll be in Texas and Oklahoma for rallies with candidates he's endorsed. Tomorrow the president will travel to Mobile, Alabama to celebrate the groundbreaking of a new bridge. The condition of Tennessee's only female death row inmate is unknown after yesterday's failed execution. Krista Pike was scheduled to be put to death on Wednesday by lethal injection, but the procedure was unsuccessful. Her attorneys reported she was still breathing after receiving two doses of pentobarbital. She's now at a nearby hospital. President Trump says the last American forces are leaving Iraq. Speaking from the White House yesterday, Trump called the Iraqi campaign a quagmire for America.
3: Many, many years it lasted, but soon that part of history will be over.
2: Michael Kastner, NBC News Radio.
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6: 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Austin Render, good morning.
7: Good morning. Let's start at the boys' tennis sectionals, where North and South both advance in 5-0 sweeps over Edgewood and Brown County. So it'll be North against South for the sectional championship. North girls soccer 7-0 winners over Decatur Central. Caroline Farmer, Lucy Bowling each scored a pair. Haley Chamber, Ayla Risner, and Jillian Schroll all scored as well. Edgewood boys soccer 3-0 over at West Vigo. Cade Gilchrist, Zane Powell, and Kellen Moore all on the scoreboard. Three teams advanced in the MLB playoffs last night. White Sox over the Astros 7-3, winning their first playoff series in 21 years. First time they've won a series since the World Series back in 2005. They'll face the Guardians next. And I also heard this stat on the broadcast last night that no team had ever had back-to-back 100 loss seasons and made the playoffs the next year.
6: Wow.
7: And they've done it three straight years. They had 100-plus losses.
6: Wow.
7: And then they made the
6: playoffs.
7: And make
6: the playoffs.
7: Yeah.
6: Well,
7: now they're on to the ALDS. Against the Guardians, Yankees move on as well. A 9-2 win over the Red Sox. They'll match up with the Rays. Padres shut down the Cubs 4-1. I've got a lot of disappointed Cubs fans in my life. They were not happy last night and
6: this
7: morning.
6: I would imagine not, yeah.
7: That'll be San Diego against Milwaukee in the next round. Phillies use back-to-back homers from Kyle Schwarber and Bryce Harper to tie the game of the eighth. Eventually won it in extras 4-3, so it'll be a deciding game three today between the Braves and the Phillies. 8 o'clock on NBC. Winner gets the Dodgers. Speaking of big games tonight, how about the 15th-ranked IU volleyball team? Winners of 7 straight on the road to take on 6th-ranked Wisconsin. The match at 9 o'clock tonight. You can watch it on the Big Ten Network. And you can listen to Inside Indiana Football tonight with Kurt Zunetti at 7:05, live at Yogi's and right here on Hoosier Country.
6: All right. That'll be a fun show.
7: He's probably going to talk about Turbo Richard a little bit. Saw the first injury report yesterday.
6: Yeah.
7: Listed as probable.
6: Really?
7: So
6: wow.
7: Things are trending in a good direction for the Hoosiers injury-wise.
6: Very nice. That's great news. 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Partly sunny today with a high of 88 degrees tonight. Chance of showers and thunderstorms down to 63 for tomorrow. Showers mainly before noon. Temperatures in the mid-60s for Saturday, sunshine, a high of 69. 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We're at 66 degrees now with Riley Green on Hoosier Country 105.

0: Jameson Rogers with Luke Combs on Hoosier Country 105. It's 9:13. Good morning. Rob Helms on the phone with us. Morning, Rob. How are you doing, sir?
1: Morning, Rick, or afternoon. It's been such a long day already. Good morning, everybody.
0: It is a long day. You're busy. You are one of the busiest people I know. You are getting ready. I mean, we were initially going to talk about Tier 10 this weekend, but while we're talking, Big Country, your band, in action tonight up in Martinsville, right?
1: Yep, we're going to play at 7 o'clock. It's downtown Martinsville. It's a free concert. It's at the venue, which that's what it's called, the venue, downtown Martinsville, outdoors, really nice place. Starts at 7, there's a car show, there's all kind of restaurants, it's just going to be a great time.
0: Well, that sounds like a fun time. I've not been to the venue, downtown Martinsville. Give us an idea, where's that at, downtown Martinsville?
1: Right off the square.
0: Okay.
1: I mean, if you come downtown Martinsville, it's right off the square. Look for all the flags.
0: Because that's what you're doing, putting up flags this morning, getting ready
1: They're
0: for
1: done.
0: A show.
1: Yeah, they're done. So, Big Country will take the stage. We'll get done between 8:30 and quarter to 9, somewhere in that area.
0: Well, that sounds like a fun time tonight.
1: It is, and there'll be food vendors. There's beer and wine vendors. There's it's the City of Martinsville's free summer concert series.
0: How cool is that?
1: We've been doing it now for a while, and we get it paid through by I go out and raise money with sponsors, and it's been a great thing. And we had great crowds. Last week we had Duke Tomato. It was a makeup concert.
0: Oh, really?
1: He was fun.
0: He puts on a great show. There's no doubt about it. Hey, speaking of great shows and make good shows from rained out shows earlier this year, Tier 10 Music and Sports Park this weekend, Sunday, as a matter of fact, keep that in mind, Sunday, October 4th, Resurrection, the Journey tribute, along with Fancy Sauce. Resurrection, man. Rob, this is a great band. They're fun.
1: I've been booking these guys since 2018. And they're so good. I'm just not making that up. They are.
0: Oh, no. I would recommend anybody go online, go to YouTube and type in Resurrection Journey Tribute, and you will be blown away if you're a Journey fan.
1: Yes. And we're calling this Sunday Fun Day.
0: Sunday Fun Day.
1: 4 o'clock.
0: All right.
1: 4 o'clock start. The opening band is called Fancy Sauce. They go on at 4 to 5. And then Resurrection takes the stage at 5:30. They'll be done by 7-ish. So you'll be home in time. You won't miss any of the Colts game. Colts play at 9:30. They're in London.
0: Hey, that works.
1: Kind of how I planned it.
0: Yeah.
1: No, we're not missing the Colts game. IU plays Saturday night.
0: Nice.
1: So no reason you can't come out.
0: That's
1: and I'm
0: right.
1: I'm not making this up.
0: No, you're no. That's fantastic selection. You are you're putting them right in between the football games. And, yeah, I mean, when I was kind of researching this band on YouTube, I was blown away. That dude sounds just like Steve Perry. I mean,
1: he does a great job.
0: Yeah,
1: they musician wise, I get blown away every time I hear the guitar player.
0: Yeah,
1: I mean, it's just name is Steve Cherone. He is so good. These guys are from Nashville, Tennessee.
0: Okay,
1: I mean they're guys that do session work. They're guys that just. I mean, they love Journey music, so that's why they're doing it. But, man, they're good.
0: Dan, who doesn't love Journey music? I mean, that's one of those things that the crowd's going to be singing along the whole night, you know?
1: Oh, yeah.
0: It's going to be
1: and
0: a party.
1: Fancy Sauce will do a great job, Rick.
0: Oh, very
1: Fancy
0: good.
1: Fancy Sauce has opened up for them. They're a classic rock band. They're going to mix it up. Obviously, they won't be doing any Journey songs.
0: Exactly.
1: You know, they do a great job.
0: That's fun. I'll give you a little heads up for the folks tonight. We've been talking about Austin Render doing a live broadcast from Play It Again Sports from 5 to 7. He just might have your chance to win some tickets for this show this Sunday at Tier 10 Music and Sports Park with Resurrection and Fancy Sauce. Rob, while we got you on the phone, we're coming to the end of the Tier 10 Music and Sports Park lineup for this summer, but you've got another show next Saturday as well, right?
1: Yep, our last show is next Sunday, or next Saturday, I'm sorry, October 10th, with Crush, which is a Bon Jovi tribute, and Hired Gun, which the guitar player for Hired Gun, who's opening the act, is Benito, and this dude's played for Eddie Money. He played for, I'm going to have a mind blank here. I'll have to help from it, but... Tommy Two-Tone.
0: Oh,
1: Tommy
0: okay.
1: Tommy Two-Tone and Eddie Money. And there's even another one that he's been in with there. But Eddie Money, he was with them for a while. But he comes out and they call him hired. They call it a hired gun because that's what he kind of does.
0: Right, right. Gets hired to play on some big bands of music. That's fun. Very cool.
1: He'll come down and open up for them next Saturday, October 10th. And Bon Jovi, the Bon Jovi tribute crush, they're good, really good. They were out there last year and did a great job. People enjoyed it. But we hope you get to come out this Sunday. We're going to have food vendors. We have our beer and wine and all that stuff set up. Rusty Anchor Saloon does that for us. It's going to be a great day. Knock on wood, I think the weather looks good for Sunday.
0: I think it does. The weather looks absolutely fantastic to see another band on the SCI Fiber stage out there at Tier 10 Music and Sports Park. And Rob Helms, can't say thanks enough to Truesdell Heating, Cooling, and Maintenance for making this series happen.
1: Mark and Holly Truesdell have been nothing but spectacular for us, along with Bob Taylor from Owen County State Bank. I can just go on how much help we've had down there at Spencer from Monroe County, Owen County, and that area, people helping us try to put this concert on. It's been awesome, and we're looking forward to announcing our big concert that we're going to have down there next year. I've been making some offers, so I'm trying to get that tied down, but really looking forward to another season down there, and we're looking forward to this Sunday. If you miss this Sunday, shame on you.
0: Yeah.
1: It's going to be a great day.
0: No kidding. Resurrection,
1: really
0: the
1: good.
0: Journey tribute this Sunday. It's going to be fun, and I think you're missing out if you don't catch Rob Helms tonight in concert along with Big Country. They're in downtown Martinsville, Rob. That'll be fun.
1: Yeah, that's a free one.
0: Well,
1: that doesn't cost you anything, and there's a car show. I mean, there's a lot of good things going on. So if you're out there listening, come on out.
0: You going to bust out some Mustang Sally for us?
1: Oh, man, Rick, I'll tell you what, buddy. I've been up since 5-something. I don't know if I have the voice for it.
0: Okay. Well, conserve a little bit. We could use some of that, okay. Rob. That's fun stuff when you get out from behind the drums there.
1: All right, brother.
0: Very good. Rob Helms, thanks for talking to us. We always appreciate it.
1: Thank you, and go to you guys' radio station to get those tickets if you don't have them.
0: I was about to say, WHCC105.com for your tickets. A couple of great shows coming up on two consecutive weekends to wrap up the summer concert series out there at Tier 10 Music and Sports Park. Rob, get some rest, buddy. You got a show tonight.
1: All right, bud. Thank you, guys.
0: We'll see you, Rob. Rob Helms here on News Your Country 105. Stay close. Kenny Chesney on the way and the Trading Post coming up, too.
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3: 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Let's go. You're first up. What you got for us on the Trading Post?
4: Yeah, I got a couple items I like to try to sell, and then I'm looking for something.
3: All right.
4: What I'm looking for is a 350 Chevy small block, preferred carbureted, and I prefer it to be complete, but I don't want to spend a whole lot of money because it's just going down in a demolition derby car. So if anybody out there has got one, they could contact me. And I got season and non-season firewood. It is not split, but it is stove length, and there's probably about 18 rick there. I would take $200 or best offer for it today, and you must haul.

0: and bring somebody with you to take it in to help you load it, because they are some big, heavy pieces.
1: All right.
0: And my phone number, sir, is Hoosier Country, 812-361-9724. If I don't answer, you could leave me a message, and I will call you back, or you could text me.
1: Sounds like a winner. Well, good luck.
0: Thank you, sir. Have a great day.
1: Absolutely. You too. 335-1051, the phone number on the Hoosier Country 105 Trade and Post. Again, this one brought to you by the Living Room Center, by Classic Bowling Lanes, and Rumpke Waste and Recycling. You're up. What you got for us on the Trade and Post?
2: I'm looking for something.
1: All right. What you looking for?
2: I'm looking for somebody who's able to make a blanket out of some of my past loved one's clothing.
1: So oh, okay.
2: If somebody's available to do that, I can be reached at 812-345-0841. Feel free to leave a message or text me if I don't answer.
1: Very good. Well, good luck. I know there's a lot of folks out there that do that kind of stuff.
2: Thank you.
1: Thank you. Good use of the Trading Post there. 335-1051. Let's get you on the Trading Post, too. You're up. What you got for us this morning?
3: Yes, I have four tires that just want to say they're new, less than 20 mile on them. Excuse me. They're 215 16 inch on HHR aluminum Chevy rims. Like I say, they have very low miles on them. She wants $400 for all four. Then I also have a real good used top battery for $20.
1: And it's a used what for $20?
3: Used battery for a top hose battery.
1: Okay.
3: And the number they reached me at is 765-913-3522.
1: 3522. Very good. Well, good luck.
3: Thank you.
1: Austin, I don't think we can undersell or oversell. We can't oversell enough how many prizes you're going to be taking out there to Play It Again Sports.
4: If you're at Play It Again Sports from 5 to 7 tonight, you're
1: probably going to win something.
4: I can pretty much tell you you're going to come home with some sort of ticket.
1: There's so many concert tickets for this weekend. You've got IU volleyball tickets, IU soccer tickets, some big matches on the way there, Kentucky Kingdom tickets.
4: Yeah, I'm told we are looking to give those away today.
1: Some cool fall stuff going on down there at Kentucky Kingdom that have to do with pumpkins and Halloween and all that good stuff. You'll have some tickets for that, all kinds of neat things going on. They have a lot of items to give away, some discounts and food from Casa Brava. It'll be a nice afternoon. 5 to 7, Austin will be there, taking us into Inside IU Football with Coach Signetti. That starts at 7:05.
4: It's going to be a fun night. And then you got IU Volleyball at 9 o'clock.
1: IU Volleyball at 9. Yep. Kind of a late one.
4: A late one.
1: What do the Fever play? The Fever play sometime
4: tonight,
1: too.
4: You're right.
1: Yeah, that is.
4: Yep. Good call by you.
1: They, play
4: nine,
1: Vegas?
4: Probably. It's Vegas. So
1: winner moves on in the playoffs. Loser goes home.
4: On USA Network.
1: 9. Okay. Yep. That's not fair. They shouldn't put that on as the same time as the volleyball game.
4: YouTube TV dual screen action.
1: Yeah, exactly. Yeah. Again, this Trade and Post brought to you by the Living Room Center, by Classic Bowling Lanes and Rumpke Waste and Recycling. Let's get another call in here. You're up. What you got for us on the Trade and Post?
5: Yeah, I got two pairs of Pekin Ducks I'd like to sell for 40 a pair.
1: All right.
5: And I have two pairs of Indian Runners also for 40 a pair.
1: All right.
5: 765-341-8200.
1: 8200. Very good. Well, good luck. And that wraps up another edition of the Trade and Post. All these items online right now, WHCC105.com. Look for the Trade and Post link. We'll do it again tomorrow morning, 725, 825, and 925. All right, we'll sneak one more in. You're up. What you got for us on the Trade and Post?
6: What I need to know is the Hilly 100 this weekend?
1: I couldn't tell you if the Hilly 100 is this weekend. That's always a good weekend to keep in mind when it's going to take place, because every single year that makes some roads busy somewhere. Usually, or lately, it's been in the northern part of the county. I'm looking at the weekend schedule. Yeah, you got the Hilly 100 taking place this Friday, Saturday, and Sunday. So watch out for the bicycles.
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7: Yeah.
1: Very good. Thanks. 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

0: News. Luke Bryan on Hoosier Country 105. Good morning. Hope Thursday's treating you well. Hope October 1st is treating you well. It's a new month. Hey, don't forget, a lot going on tonight. Of course, you've got Austin Render out broadcasting live at Play It Again Sports. That's 5 to 7 this evening. 7:05 tonight, inside IU football with Coach Signetti. Always a fun conversation. 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We'll give you a chance to win here on Hoosier Country 105. 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
1: Whittington, the running back alongside Dante Moore. He takes the snap. He throws it. It's tipped up in the air. Indiana intercepts it. Indiana comes up with a football. Lewis Moore with the interception.
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1: 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You matter. 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
1: 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He gets outside. Williams still trying to avoid a tackler. He finally gets to the 40, down to the 38-yard line of Michigan before he goes to the ground. What a tremendous play by Keyshawn Williams for Indiana.
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2: I was all but 22, I think, at the time. I'd been out on the road, lonely at night, and it'd been a while.

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1: If there's one thing we all need more of these days, it's a little encouragement. 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You matter. You are loved." And that jewelry is with her even when you can't be, encouraging her, reminding her with that sparkling love that lifts her spirit. 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
3: NBC News Radio, I'm Michael Kastner. President Trump will hit the campaign trail today with the midterm elections just over a month away. He'll be in Denton, Texas to tour the Peterbilt Motors facility and deliver remarks to workers. Later today, he travels to rural Durant, Oklahoma for a rally. It's not known how Tennessee's only female death row inmate is doing after surviving yesterday's failed execution. This witness said things appear to be going according to plan. At first,
4: she said, I'm at peace and I'm ready to go.
3: But Krista Pike's attorneys reported she was still breathing after receiving two doses of pentobarbital. This was another witness.
5: We haven't seen anything like it. It went really poorly.
3: Governor Bill Lee has since announced he's pausing executions for the rest of 2026. And the central U.S. from Texas to Chicago is bracing for a dangerous flood threat. This is being fueled by remnants of two hurricanes. Michael Kastner, NBC News Radio.
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8: And your Hoosier Country 105 weather forecast for today. Partly sunny skies this afternoon. Warm with a high of 88 degrees. A chance of showers and thunderstorms tonight, down to 63. For tomorrow, showers mainly before noon with temperatures in the mid-60s. Going to be a little cool tomorrow. Sunshine Saturday with a high of 69. 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

0: Tim McGraw on Hoosier Country 105. 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Again, he's there 5 to 7. 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

0: Joe Diffie on today's Best Country, Hoosier Country 105. That takes you right back there to the 90s, doesn't it? The 90s, of course, brought to you by two men and a truck, ISSI, Industrial Service and Supply, and by IU Auditorium. A warm day today, 88 the high tomorrow. We're going right back into the fall weather, maybe even a little cooler. We've got temperatures in the mid-60s and falling temperatures at that with some showers in the morning. So might be a cool feeling kind of day. Hey, don't forget, a lot going on this weekend, but included in this weekend, of course, you have over in Cataract, Indiana, the Volunteer Fire Department has their 57th annual Bean Dinner. That starts tomorrow, runs the 3rd and the 4th as well, with 125 vendors, arts, crafts, antiques, food vendors, a whole lot more. They feed 850 pounds of beans to folks every year. It's the biggest fundraiser of the year for the Cataract Volunteer Fire Department. You can check out more on their Facebook page. Just look for Cataract Volunteer Fire Department. Get you some beans. Yeah, good thing. Hey, stay close. More of your favorites on the way on the 90s Diner, like Vince Gill and Alan Jackson. Coming up.
1: 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Play It Again Sports Grand Opening is here October 1st through the 4th. 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

0: Dobby Keith on the 90s Diner on Hoosier Country 105. I'm Rick in for Macy on this warm afternoon, 88 degrees for the high today. Hope your day is going well. Don't forget, Austin Render tonight broadcasting live 5 to 7 at Play It Again Sports with a load of prizes to give away. So stop by for your chance to win. Then right after that on the radio, 7:05 Inside IU Football with Coach Signetti talking to Don Fisher. That, of course, here on Hoosier Country 105 as we get ready for Saturday's football game. Hoosiers on the road for the first time this season taking on Rutgers over in New Jersey. And yeah, we'll have that for you here on Hoosier Country 105. More of your favorites to finish out the 90s Diner, George Strait and the Dixie Chicks on the way.
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0: say so. 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
1: If there's one thing we all need more of these days, it's a little encouragement. 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You matter. 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
2: NBC News Radio. I'm Chris Caraggio.
3: Tennessee's only female death row inmate is still alive after yesterday's execution was unsuccessful. Krista Pike was scheduled to be put to death yesterday by lethal injection. Her attorneys reported she was still breathing and snoring after receiving two doses of pentobarbital. President Trump says it's time for Iran to make a choice, accept a fair deal, or cease to exist. Today he told reporters more oil is flowing out of the Strait of Hormuz since even before the start of the war, with the U.S. Navy in full control of the waterway. A stretch of the U.S. from major Texas metros northward toward Chicago is set to face a flood threat today. This as thunderstorms fueled by Hurricane Rachel and the remnants of Polo unleashed torrential downpours. Parts of central Texas, Kansas, Iowa, and Nebraska saw heavy rain late yesterday into this morning, and the Lincoln-Lancaster County Emergency Management Agency in Nebraska said many roads were flooded across the county. I'm Chris Caraggio, NBC News Radio.
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6: 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Here today, first day of October, 88 degrees. Tomorrow, however, we have falling temperatures, a good chance for some early rain. Temperatures will be in the low 60s by mid-afternoon. For Saturday, we're back to the sunshine, however, high listed at 69 degrees. Right now, here's Tyler Hubbard on Hoosier Country.

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0: 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Thanks all for stopping in. It is the afternoon traffic jam. Hey, don't forget, coming up later on, 5 to 7, Austin will be out broadcasting live at Play It Again Sports, a grand opening celebration. 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

0: It's Hoosier Country on a Thursday. Hey, keep listening. Tomorrow night, we've got tickets to give away. Historic Bloomington Speedway is the place to be. 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
3: NBC News Radio. I'm Chris Caraccio. The Tennessee death row inmate who survived an execution by lethal injection is in critical condition. Krista Pike's attorney said she's receiving life-saving medical care after yesterday's failed execution. She reportedly was still breathing and snoring after receiving two doses of pentobarbital. One of her lawyers said he saw at least seven needles go into Pike's arm during the execution attempt. Her lawyers are now calling for Governor Bill Lee to commute her sentence. Lee has issued a stay on all executions in Tennessee for now. President Trump says it's time for Iran to decide on a deal. Today, he told reporters more oil is flowing out of the Strait of Hormuz since even before the start of the war, with the U.S. Navy in full control of the waterway. He added that Iran's economy is a wreck and they have no military. Trump spoke to reporters before leaving D.C. for Denton, Texas, where he will tour the Peterbilt Motors facility and deliver remarks to workers. The midterms are now just over 30 days away. I'm Chris Caraccio, NBC News Radio.
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7: Thanks, Greg. Good afternoon, and here's what's happening. Indiana Governor Mike Braun has instituted a seventh consecutive month of gas tax amnesty, suspending both the state's gas excise tax and the gas usage tax, saving around 60 cents per gallon at the pump. This episode of relief will last for 30 days, ending on November the 4th. The Wheeler Mission, a men's homeless shelter in Bloomington, had a public showcase late last week of renovations they recently made after a successful $4 million capital campaign. While the project did not expand the capacity of the shelter, areas including the kitchen, dining room, office, classrooms, and private lockers have been revamped, as well as the installation of a new outdoor covered patio and care center. And an Indiana mother and daughter duo are competing on this season's The Amazing Race, the reality competition where teams of two race around the world completing challenges and navigating foreign locations to win the $1 million prize. The pair from Carmel, Indiana will play alongside a dozen other teams. Season 39 of the show airs on CBS. This is Skip Daly, and that's a look at your Hoosier Country 105 News.
6: 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Hot one out there today, a high listed at 88 degrees, then we'll feel like fall. Tomorrow, falling temperatures in the 60s tomorrow, rain likely mainly early in the day, down to 50 at night, then for the weekend, back up to around 70 degrees and sunny skies. Hey, let's jump back into the country music right now. 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
1: Whittington, the running back alongside Dante Moore. He takes the snap. He throws it. It's tipped up in the air. Indiana intercepts it. Indiana comes up with a football. Lewis Moore with the interception.
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0: It's Hoosier Country 105. Hey, coming up in just a little bit between 5 and 7, you can join Austin out at Play It Again Sports for their grand opening celebration. Plenty of chances to win food from Casa Brava. You can putt for some discounts as well. Should be a great time. 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

0: Today's Best Country, it's Hoosier Country 105 as we get close to 5 o'clock here on the radio. We've got some Chris Young and Mitchell Tenpenny right there on the air. Hey, coming up, more of your favorites from Little Big Town, John Morgan as well on Hoosier Country 105.
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2: 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I'm Chris Caraccio.
3: President Trump says Iran now faces a choice, accept a fair deal or cease to exist. Today he told reporters more oil is flowing out of the Strait of Hormuz since even before the start of the war, with the U.S. Navy in full control of the waterway. Trump added that Iran's economy is a wreck and they have no military. He spoke to reporters before leaving D.C. today for Denton, Texas, where he will tour the Peterbilt Motors facility and deliver remarks to workers. Texas is one of three states the president will visit over the next 2 days as he sells his economic message and pumps up Republican candidates before the midterms, which are now just over 30 days away. Much of the country could face flooding as a week-long threat develops. Millions will be under the threat from the major Texas metros of Dallas, Austin, and San Antonio, with the threat moving all the way up to Chicago. This is thunderstorms fueled by Hurricane Rachel and the remnants of Polo unleash torrential downpours. I'm Chris Caraccio, NBC News Radio.
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7: Thanks, Greg. Good afternoon, and here's what's happening. Indiana Governor Mike Braun has instituted a seventh consecutive month of gas tax amnesty, suspending both the state's gas excise tax and the gas usage tax, saving around 60 cents per gallon at the pump. This episode of relief will last for 30 days, ending on November the 4th. The Wheeler Mission, a men's homeless shelter in Bloomington, had a public showcase late last week of renovations they recently made after a successful $4 million capital campaign. While the project did not expand the capacity of the shelter, areas including the kitchen, dining room, office, classrooms, and private lockers have been revamped, as well as the installation of a new outdoor covered patio and care center. And an Indiana mother and daughter duo are competing on this season's The Amazing Race, the reality competition where teams of two race around the world completing challenges and navigating foreign locations to win the $1 million prize. The pair from Carmel, Indiana will play alongside a dozen other teams. Season 39 of the show airs on CBS. This is Skip Daly. That's a look at your Hoosier Country 105 News.
8: 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Hot one out there today, a high listed at 88 degrees, then we'll feel like fall. Tomorrow, falling temperatures in the 60s. Tomorrow, rain likely, mainly early in the day, down to 50 at night. Then for the weekend, back up to around 70 degrees and sunny skies. Hey, let's jump back into the country music right now. Hoosier Country 105.

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1: Fernando takes the snap. They pressure him to throw to the end zone. Touchdown! Wow, what a play. And it was actually Surratt who made the catch. But I'm telling you what now. That was some throw by Fernando Mendoza.
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0: It's Hoosier Country. Greg Murray in studio with you on the afternoon traffic jam. Hey, we're going to hear from Austin, broadcasting live out at Play It Again Sports coming up. Don't forget, a little bit later on, we've got Inside IU Football as well. That's at 7:05. We've got you covered all right here on Hoosier Country.
1: Hey, everybody. Austin Render out here broadcasting live at Play It Again Sports. It's the grand opening celebration this week. We've got a ton of stuff going on here at the store. They've got some great food from Casa Brava. They've got giveaways. They've got deals going on. And if you bring your gently used sports equipment, you can get cash today. You could walk out of it with it in your hand. So all sorts of opportunities to win. Make some money off your gently used sporting equipment, and we are going to give you chances to win all throughout the next 2 hours. I'm here until 7 o'clock. I have in my hand Kentucky Kingdom tickets. I have Tier 10 tickets to see a concert next weekend with the Bon Jovi Tribute Band. I have some IU soccer tickets. I have some IU volleyball tickets. So, essentially, throughout the next 2 hours, swing by, Play It Again Sports, and we might have some tickets for you. They might have some giveaways for you. We'll have some food for you. 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So, again, broadcasting live here on Hoosier Country 105 until 7 o'clock. All sorts of giveaways and prizes for you. 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Say hello. I'll be here until 7 o'clock on Hoosier Country 105.
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0: It's Hoosier Country 105 on a Thursday. Hey, don't forget, this week for IU football, it's another night game. This time it's back on a Saturday and on the road for the first time as Indiana. They're taking on Rutgers in Big Ten play. 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
2: 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We're at Play It Again Sports from now until 7 o'clock. We've got Heath with us from Play It Again Sports. Heath, I don't even know, I read the sign coming in about everything you guys are doing this weekend. Can you sum up what people can expect as they come here throughout the next couple of days for your grand opening?
3: Yeah, so what people can expect is hopefully a family-friendly atmosphere. First off, you know, that's what we're really trying to drive is the community aspect of we want people to come in the door. We want them to feel welcomed into our store, and we want them to feel like, you know, if we can help them give that, you know, customer service that they're looking for. We have all kinds of events going on. I know, like, tonight we have Casa Brava, you know, they brought food in. I know we're going to have some ice cream on another night. And so really we're just trying to drive that foot traffic in here, just build that excitement and just, you know, what people know that we're here, and that's the big thing. And know that, you know, we can lean on them, they can lean on us kind of deal. And, you know, we help each other out, and being able to help each other, you know, especially with the youth, you know, we want to help push the youth programs as much as we possibly can, reach out to them. And just build that community aspect of, you know, building relationships.
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2: Explain the process. People can bring stuff. There's also new stuff. Yeah. Kind of explain how everything works.
3: Yeah, so if you're wanting to bring stuff in for a buy, we buy every single day. So if you have something, you bring it in. We check the quality of it, the durability of it, the condition, and the year of it, and just see, you know, if it's still usable, right? We want things that are still in great shape for people, even though it can be, you know, secondhand kind of deal. You bring it in, we process it, and then you can get cash on the spot, which, you know, I think that's a very exciting thing that, you know, I don't know anywhere else that can give you cash on the spot or store credit. So you can get store credit, and our store credit is a little bit more, you know, so it kind of bumps that up a little bit. And you can trade in things as well. You know, it's not a one for one. You know, we kind of look at the product. We'd have to still go through our process of a trade, and just see what that value's out at. And then we just kind of get the difference there. So, and then we have new product as well, that we have. So if you're looking for something new, we do have that as well. You can buy things that are new in our store. And then we're, like I said, we're always buying. We're now officially selling every single day. So it's pretty exciting.
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0: Today's Best Country, it's Hoosier Country 105. That's Riley Green with Eric Church just before that. Hey, we're going to take a break. We'll hear from Austin over at Play It Again Sports. We'll also hear from John Party and Rodney Adkins when we return to the country music. It's here on Hoosier Country 105.
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2: Hey everybody, Austin Render back here broadcasting live at Play It Again Sports. I'm so blown away at this store. I mean, it's got everything you could want if you've got a kid trying to get into sports, if you're trying to get into sports. I was just thinking if you've got a person who, man, you need to put a golf club set together, but you don't want to break the bank. I mean, this is the perfect spot to come and try and get that. We also have a ton of stuff to give away today. So what we want to do right now, can't be in the store as we're saying this, but if you are in your car, if you're at home, if you're listening, what you have to do is come in to Play It Again Sports, find me, I'm wearing the Hoosier Country shirt, I'm going to be hanging around the front of the store, say the word extravaganza to me, and you can have whatever pair of tickets you want. We've got Kentucky Kingdom, we've got Tier 10, we've got IU Men's Soccer, we've got IU Volleyball. Come in the store, Play It Again Sports, west side of Bloomington, say the word extravaganza. We'll have some tickets for you. You can pick your favorite thing that you want to go to that we have on us here. Again, it's Tier 10 Music at Sports Park, IU Volleyball, IU Men's Soccer, Kentucky Kingdom. You can get a pair, maybe even a family four-pack. Come in, say the word extravaganza here at Play It Again Sports. We'll have tickets for you. We're here until 7 o'clock, broadcasting live on Hoosier Country 105.
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5: More U.S. forces are heading to the Middle East as President Trump issues a dire warning to Iran. Reports say a Marine Expeditionary Unit and the USS Theodore Roosevelt are heading to the region, which would bring the total number of carriers in the area to three. The news comes as President Trump said it's time for Iran to make a choice, accept a fair deal, or cease to exist. The Tennessee death row inmate who survived a failed lethal injection attempt is in critical condition. Krista Pike's attorneys said she is receiving life-saving medical care after yesterday's failed execution. She reportedly was still breathing and snoring after receiving two doses of phenobarbital. One of her lawyers said he saw at least seven needles go into Pike's arm during the execution attempt. Her attorneys are now calling for Governor Bill Lee to commute her sentence. And week four of the NFL season begins tonight as the Browns host the Steelers on Thursday Night Football. Both teams come into the contest at 2-1 in the early season. I'm Chris Caraccio, NBC News Radio.
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8: 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Here today, 88 degrees with the listed high temperature. It'll be much different tomorrow. Rain likely early in the day. We're falling into the low 60s by evening time. For Saturday, sunshine, high of 69. Sunday, sunny, high of 72. Right now at 6 o'clock, let's get back into the country music. It is Cody Johnson on Hoosier Country.

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0: It's Hoosier Country 105. Don't forget, tonight we've got Inside IU Football. Coach Cignetti on the show. 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
2: Everybody, Austin Render broadcasting live again here at Play It Again Sports. We're here until 7 o'clock. We're joined by Josie from Play It Again Sports. Josie, thanks for spending some time welcoming us in. Very exciting weekend here. Give us the lowdown of what people can expect through the weekend for your grand opening.
3: Yeah, we have lots going on. We had a bunch of stuff today, but don't worry, we still have stuff going on all weekend long. Tomorrow you can actually come in and make a putt for a discount, okay. So super fun. And we have different things going on the rest of the weekend as well. Saturday we have a ballpark lunch and some sweet treats coming on, or we'll be here too. And then actually Saturday you can shoot a goal for a discount. So sports-related stuff going on all weekend long. And then Sunday, we still have stuff going on Sunday, too. They can come in and get double points on their rewards transaction. And, yeah, we have a bunch of stuff going on. And don't forget, we are buying as well. So even if you haven't sold with us during our stocking up period, we're still buying all the time as well.
2: What's going on with the thing where people can put something in the boxes? Explain that, giveaways.
3: I'm glad you brought that up. So all weekend long started today. They can register win for over like 10 prizes. 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Any transaction all weekend long. So if you come in multiple times, you get multiple entries. So yeah, come on in and then you can register win all weekend long.
2: 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You're going to walk away a winner. Josie, thanks so much. It's really cool what you guys are doing in there.
3: Thank you so much for being here with us. 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
2: Awesome Ender back here broadcasting live at Play It Again Sports on the west side of Bloomington. We're joined by Marnie. Marnie, thanks for joining us. This has been a really great event you guys are putting on here, and it's not over today. It goes through the weekend, and I know there's a lot of people that help make this go on.
3: Oh, yes, definitely. We've had a lot of our local food places. Tropical Smoothies came by today. We appreciate them opening up right across the street. Casa Brava is helping us out tomorrow. There's going to be some chocolate mousse being handed out. Texas Roadhouse is going to bring us some rolls on Saturday and a ballpark lunch. So we have a whole weekend of activities. We really, really, really want you to come in and just check out what we have. We've been stocking up, and finally you can buy and sell. And how cool it is that we've had Once Upon a Child for years. Then we introduced Style Encore, which is now selling women's and men's. And now we have the sports store. So it's sports stuff for kids, sports stuff for adults. We've had a whole gamut of older guys in here, golf, little tiny kids coming in here getting little golf bags. Yeah. And it's just super exciting to bring this resale to Bloomington, and we're really excited that you're here. So come in and check it out, see what it's all about this weekend.
2: Yeah, Josie gave us a good rundown, but remind the folks who may have missed that segment what's going on the rest of the weekend here.
3: Okay, so every day we have prizes that you can register for, some really big gift cards, Mitt services, IU basketball, women's basketball, men's basketball tickets, Style Encore, Once Upon a Child gift cards. And if you really want to snag a resale store card, you hit all three stores in the next 4 days and register for a $300 shopping spree. So that's really cool. Tomorrow you can putt to win some prizes. Saturday you can play a little basketball to win some prizes. And again, just seeing all the new stuff. We have bought over $1,000 just today of new stuff. So if you were here this morning, there's still stuff you haven't seen. So the store is ever changing every day. So you just got to come in and check it out.
2: Marnie, there's a lot of cool stuff in there. And I'm excited for the folks to see it throughout the weekend. Thank you so much for everything you guys are doing.
3: Thank you so much. Appreciate you being here. And come on out and see us this weekend. Tomorrow and Saturday, 10 a.m. to 8 p.m. Sunday, 11 to 6.
2: There we go. Those are important. And we will be here until 7 o'clock broadcasting live on Hoosier Country 105.
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0: Today's Best Country. It's Hoosier Country 105 as we get close to 5 o'clock here on the radio. We've got some Chris Young and Mitchell Tenpenny right there on the air. Hey, coming up, more of your favorites from Little Big Town. John Morgan as well on Hoosier Country 105.
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2: Hey, everybody, one more time here, Austin Render at Play It Again Sports. We're on the west side of Bloomington, and our time here today is coming to a close, but their celebrations are going on all weekend long. If you come in and you buy anything, you can register for over 10 prizes. They include IU athletics tickets, free sports and fitness gear for the rest of the year, coaches, picks, clubs, bats, more. All that stuff, gift cards. You can enter in to win that stuff with any purchase here at Play It Again Sports through Sunday. They've got some ice cream tomorrow, lunch provided by Texas Roadhouse on Saturday, all sorts of giveaways, contests as well. So just because we are leaving here at 7 o'clock does not mean that the party stops. 10 to 8 are the hours, Monday through Friday and Saturday, and then Sunday it's 11 to 6. So if you want to stop by, gently used, a lot of new stuff as well. There's a good blend here at Play It Again Sports. They are also taking your stuff as well. You can get cash on the spot if you give them your gently used sports gear. So it's a really cool concept, a lot of great stuff. Store's been packed all afternoon and evening long here. It's been great to be out here today, but that is it for our stint. Again, their stuff's going to roll all through the weekend, so make sure you stop by sometime between now and Sunday to be a part of the grand opening weekend festivities here at Play It Again Sports on the west side. I'm Austin Render. It's been fun hanging out with you guys this evening. We'll talk to you guys tomorrow on Hoosier Country 105.
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4: Indiana football opened Big Ten conference play last Saturday and was challenged for the first time this season by the Northwestern Wildcats. The Hoosiers dominated the first half with defense allowing Northwestern just 51 yards of offense and led the Wildcats 12-0 at halftime. But the Cats rebounded with the first score of the third quarter, and from there was a battle the rest of the way. The highlight was running back Lee Beebe Jr., who racked up 203 yards and a touchdown, with 144 of those yards coming in the deciding fourth quarter with the game on the line. The 29-23 triumph pushed the nation's longest win streak to 20 games and a 4-0 record this season. And next up, Indiana will go on the road for the first time this year, and they'll face the Rutgers Scarlet Knights in Piscataway, New Jersey on Saturday night at 8 o'clock. Good evening, everybody. I'm Don Fisher, and this is Inside IU Football with head coach Kurt Cignetti. Tonight's show is brought to you by Merchants. I don't want to keep having to tell you people what to do. Come on, now you've been here enough. That being said, good evening, everybody. I'm Don Fisher, and this is Inside IU Football with head coach Kurt Cignetti. 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A reminder that in addition to listening through our radio affiliates around the state, you can also join us to see and listen to this show online by going to the IU Athletics YouTube channel. Stay with us. We'll take a short break. And when we come back, head coach Kurt Cignetti will continue to join us here on the dais for Inside IU Football from Learfield.
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4: 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Well, Coach Cignetti has joined us here on the dais, and Coach, first of all, congratulations. A really good win over the Northwestern Wildcats, and you predicted that it was going to be a challenge, and they certainly were.
11: Yeah, I mean, we had the opportunity to kind of distance ourselves right off the bat there. Had them pinned down. They didn't do much, on offense. We dominated statistically in the first half. In fact, in the game, we outrushed them 280-30. Normally, when you see that kind of domination, the margin of victory is a lot wider. But, you know, we had too many missed opportunities offensively, settled for field goals, didn't make it on a fourth and one, missed a couple deep ones we should have connected on. So we went in with 12-0 lead, and then Northwestern converted a 3rd-and-13 with 11 minutes going in the third quarter, quarterback scramble. And from that point on, couldn't stop him. He made some really nice throws, and they made some really great catches, and we couldn't contain the quarterback. Fortunately, offensively, we scored every drive. We scored five drives in a row, if you don't count the one at the end of the first half where we were just getting in the locker room, and then the three and out to start the second half, which wasn't good. You know, the last drive we maintained possession of the ball in a
4: right.
11: four-minute drill. So, but Northwestern is a good football team. That quarterback really played well. They fly around. It was a physical, hard-fought, highly contested football game that went down to the wire. And there's value in that. There's value in winning a close game like that. And but I'm still looking for, kind of a game where offense, defense, and special teams play to the standard from the beginning to the end, because we haven't done that yet. And we sure could use it this week in our first road contest up at Rutgers.
4: Talk a little bit about the performance of Lee Beebe Jr. He was just spectacular, Coach.
11: Yeah, no question. Just catch the kickoff only, right? He was unbelievable. Turbo Richard has been running really well for us. Of course, Kobe Martin got hurt first game of the year. You know, the plan was to rotate those three guys. We felt like we had three first-string guys. And then so now it became a two-man show. And Turbo, has had some sensational games, and he was off to a hot start there. He got hurt, and Lee was fantastic. And we did great blocking, also opening some holes, perimeter blocking. He broke tackles. And some of those runs at the end, just his wheel, he wasn't going to be denied. And he's got a big heart, I'll tell you. He every day he gives everything he's got. He's got a fantastic attitude, very positive, great guy to have in the locker room. He leads by example. He was off to a good start last year and hurt his knee. And, and he had a long rehabilitation. So can't say enough about him.
4: Coach, a little bit about the offensive line, because obviously you were able to move the football just like you have in every ball game this year. The offensive line had to have a lot to do with what Lee was doing out there, especially in that final quarter.
11: Yeah, and the receiver blocking too.
4: Right.
11: The perimeter blocking and the tight ends. So, the line we're committed to running the football. Sometimes a run game takes time to wear on people. Of course, we combine those with RPOs. We've got a veteran line. Carter Smith, was Big Ten Lineman of the Year and still kind of rounded back into form from his shoulder injury. And Drew Evans at left guard, 4.0 pre-med student, his third-year starter. You know, Bray Lynch, his third-year starting, was our right guard. Now he's our center. Joe Bruner, who you're going to talk to later tonight, will be his third-year starting from Wisconsin. And then we've got a Johnny at right tackle, who's a third-year player, and played in some big games for us last year at guard and tackle and improving every day. So, they're learning how to function well. It's never perfect on the offensive line. And, you know, there's things to clean up, whether it's in the run game or pass pro. But, for 3 years in a row, our offensive line, we've run the ball really well. We've been very little sacks. Bob Bostad does a tremendous job with our offensive line. And, it's a strength of the team.
12: Coach, I saw something the first year you were here about the offensive line at the end of the season. Some guy that does all kinds of video and work to learn about offensive lines and what they do and how efficient they are. And this guy said that Indiana's offensive line that year was the most technique-oriented football team in the football line in the country. He said he was the best at technique. He didn't say they were best at everything, but he said from a technique standpoint, they were perfect.
11: Well, you know, Bob is a fundamentalist. He's kind of an old school coach. His dad was a coach, and he's not a scheme guy. Like, he's not looking to create new schemes every week. You know, we're going to run duo, which is a downhill where you get some double teams out of, 11 personnel and 12 personnel. We're going to run inside zone, outside zone, little counter, and then we got our mixers. But he's going to find a way to get a hat on a hat and block the force player coming from the secondary. And our backs do a nice, John Miller does a nice, really nice job with our running backs. And, they usually make the right read. And we hit the hole and fall forward, so we're getting better.
12: Coach, as far as depth is concerned in the offensive line, is that better this year, do you think?
11: I guess we'll find out if hopefully nobody goes down.
12: Right.
11: You know what I mean? We had nice depth last year, I thought, with Zen from Ohio State. And, we had Johnny and, Libfried's improved. He's probably our sixth guy right now. And but all those young guys are developing.
12: Coach, just a thought or two about Josh Hoover's performance.
11: Yeah, he got off to a little bit of a rocky first quarter. Every game you're going to see a couple new looks. And he tried to make a couple field throws against two trap coverage. And there is a big void out there. And the two he missed the marsh. But, it's really not part of our thought process right now. And he saw it and threw it, so we had two incompletions there. And a couple misfires on some deep ones. The one was really, really close. And then, a couple RPOs that could have been thrown that weren't. I thought from the second quarter throughout the rest of the game, I thought he played pretty darn good. And, he showed his toughness and heart. And, he's using his legs more, too. And, look, we haven't turned the ball over offensively.
12: Right.
11: After four games. Now we're going to getting ready to play a team that's thrown 9 interceptions, minus 4 in the turnover ratio. And we need to go up there and protect the ball, keep doing that, and win the turnover ratio, because we are going up there to play a team that gained 205 yards in the third quarter against Southern Cal that has weapons, and they're getting better, and they can score points. But Josh, he made the plays in the fourth, crunch time, and as did a lot of other guys.
12: All right, we're going to come back with the coach, talk a little bit more about this Rutgers team that they'll be facing coming this week, along with other comments as well. We'll be back with more Inside IU Football with Kurt Cignetti right after these messages from Learfield.
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24: 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Coach, let's talk a little bit about this Rutgers team. You already didn't mention how good they are. They've got a terrific coach, I think. I think this guy does a great job. And they got a football team that always comes in hard-nosed.
25: Yeah, Greg Schiano really has had a storied career. And, you know, he went to Bucknell and was a graduate assistant at Penn State and was elevated to a position coach and, you know, was an assistant in the NFL. And, you know, he became a head coach at Rutgers back when they were in the Big East. I think he was there 11 years. And they had some really good football teams. And but then he went to the Tampa Bay Buccaneers as the head coach for 2 years. And then went to Ohio State as a D coordinator. I believe Urban Meyer was a head coach. And ended up back at Rutgers again for a second time, which you're starting to see a little bit in college football. And I believe this is his 8th year. Now he's competing in the Big Ten. So, you know, he's a very detailed, thorough guy that loves the game and all ball. He's a defensive coach. And, you know, I think if you asked anybody across the country or in the Big Ten when you play Rutgers, what do you expect? Well, number one, you better have good punt protection because they're going to try to block about every punt. And they're going to always bring about one more than you can block. So you got to have really you have a good operation. You got to get it off. And that they're going to run the ball and on offense but and fly around on defense. So, you know, this year on offense, they really got some weapons, and they've evolved and changed. They can still run the ball really well. but they're more wide open in pass game. K.J. Duff is a top five receiver in America, and there's no doubt about that. And he's a junior. He's 6'5", 215 pounds, and he can get vertical. And they move him around. They're an empty. They're doing a lot more formations in the pass game and moving him around so people can't zero in on him. And number one, he's a tremendous vertical threat. I mean, if you look at their explosive plays last year in the pass game and sorted them by gain, he's got at least 10 to 12, you know, go balls or posts. And then a lot of other stuff, too. And it's the same deal this year. But they've got other receivers evolving, starting to develop. And the quarterback, is playing better, and he's back from an injury. You know, the running back, Raymond, is one of the best running backs in the conference. And, you know, he's still running the ball really well. And then they bring backup in, number nine, and he does a really fine job, too. So, you know, here's Rutgers. They were down 10 points with 3 minutes to go in the second quarter against USC. It was 4th and 21 on their own 13-yard line with 3 minutes to go in the half, down 10. They fake a punt for a 40-yard gain. And from that point on, for the next quarter and a half, they only stopped themselves. They drove down the 9-1 time and threw an interception, returned 91 yards for a touchdown. But they gained 205 yards in the third quarter alone. And they can run it, and they can throw it. And now they've given up some points. And, you know, this is our first Big Ten game on the road. And Rutgers has improved every week. They have. Mm-hmm. You know, we all know they had a poor opener. And it's a sellout. It's homecoming. It's a blackout. They've got all kind of stuff going on for this game. And I just know because this week when I've gone home, I watch about a quarter of the USC game every night. And I watched that third quarter 2 days ago, and stadium was about 75% full, but it got loud, real loud. And this one's going to be sold out. So, I mean, and I told our guys, you got to prepare for this game like you're preparing for Ohio State coaches and players. And if you don't, you're making a tremendous mistake because the standard is the standard. You prepare for them all alike, and you got to have – You got to stack days, good meetings, good preparation, have the mental, physical edge. You got to have the right mindset and respect for the challenge ahead, and then put it on the field. And that's what this team hasn't done yet from beginning to end, is put it on the field from beginning to end in all three phases.
12: Coach, as far as their biggest problem so far this year, it appears to be turnovers because they have turned the ball over a bunch.
25: 9 interceptions minus 4 in a turnover ratio.
12: And yep. Why is that? I mean, is the quarterback, has he been a little suspect in that area?
25: Quarterback got dinged up in the opener, but they threw some interceptions. First pass against Southern Cal got picked off. And then, like I said, they drove all the way down there and on the 9-yard line and threw an interception, got returned for a touchdown. So what we got to do is, number one, always stop the run. And when the quarterback does drop back to pass, is collapse the pocket and get to him. You got to get to the quarterback and keep him in the pocket and don't let him run around. But then you got to know where number 8 is every single play. I mean, you got to know where that guy's at. And don't let him get behind you.
12: What about their defense? I mean, are they that good defensively?
25: I mean, they've given up points. They've got a new defensive coordinator. Scheme's a little bit different than the past. They've given up yards and they've given up some points, and I see improvement every week too.
12: How about their special teams?
25: When you're punting the ball, you better come out of that game with an A+. And the field goal kicker is really good. The kickoff guy kicks it out of the end zone. They're pretty conservative on kickoff return. They're known for coming after punts. And they blocked a lot of punts since he's been back there the second time. None this year yet.
12: Knock on the wood. All right, we're going to come back, talk more with the coach here, and then we'll have our special guest tonight from the player standpoint. Joe Brunner will join us when we come back on Inside IU Football with Coach Cignetti from Learfield.
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6: 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And we told you that Lee Beebe Jr. had a phenomenal ball game this past week, and here's one of the reasons why.
7: Here's the snap, and the call goes to... Oh, Lee is wide open! 40, 50, 45, 40, being chased to the 20, finally knocked to the sideline, and out of bounds he goes inside the 5-yard line or right at it.
6: A 70-yard run, ladies and gentlemen, for Lee Beebe Jr., longest of his career. All right, Coach, there are a couple of things I wanted to ask you tonight about. You have a tremendous team. I'm not talking about the football team now. I'm talking about coaches and the people you have working in the football side of things. I would like you to pick out three or four people that, you know, people don't know anything about because they don't get any publicity. They're not an assistant coach, that kind of thing. But they are very important to your program. Just talk a little bit about two or three of those folks.
8: Or our assistant director of football ops, Mike Wagner, who's newly hired, replaced Jake McDonald. It kind of does a great job of keeping me organized so I can focus on football. And, you know, once I get to the office, I don't leave the building. I rarely leave my office except for a meeting. They go get me lunch, blah, blah, blah, blah, do all kinds of stuff. And does a tremendous job, as does Blake Jackson, our assistant athletic director for football ops. And, you know, he does all program organization, travel. I mean, you name it, he does it. And he's a super organized guy, very, very detailed. Matt Wilson is our director of recruiting. And he's got under him, he's got a high school, head high school
6: recruiter,
8: yeah, in-house. And a portal, and then we've got people under them that help them cut up the tape, evaluate. Matt runs that, and then we've got, you know, about 30 girls that help during recruiting. We've got a lot of people. I mean, we've got

0: six quality control guys on each side of the ball, or, you know, assistant DB coach, assistant receiver coach, think of that, you know, the assistant special teams coach. And then we've got student assistants also. Of course, Tyson Brown, our new weight coach, has a staff of full-time assistants and some helpers. And Kyle Blackman, our trainer, he's got a staff. And Mitch, our equipment guy, is the best and ever. And, you know, he's got those managers so organized. I've never seen managers so organized as Mitch Gudmundson has them. And so there's a lot of people involved. Of course, it can't happen without, you know, Scott Dolson, Stephen Harper. You know, Stephen Harper, boy, he's got so much on his plate. He's number two guy in the athletic department. Got a law degree, really sharp, super smart guy. And, you know, many departments over there that help with marketing and et cetera. So I don't know if that answered your question.
1: Yeah, well, it helps answer the question because it's literally a business. I mean, you have to have so many people involved in this thing, and there are little things that are taking place, and somebody has to handle those little things.
0: Absolutely. I mean, you know, Power 4, Big Ten football, a lot of money involved there, a lot of coordination of different things.
1: I mean, I look at you as a CEO. I mean, you are the guy running the show, right? But you have all these other people. Do you vet every single person that's in the football program?
0: Oh, yeah. Nobody walks through that door, personnel-wise, without my stamp of approval, player or staff.
1: And it's character, and it's all those other things, too, that they're qualified to do, correct?
0: Correct. Now, I don't have any role in hiring trainers or equipment people, things of that nature.
1: Sure.
0: But anybody that's working upstairs on level two, yeah.
1: And the people that do work with equipment and those kinds of things, those guys all know exactly what you're looking for. So the culture has built—it's in every segment of your program.
0: Yeah, and Mitch is a veteran. He's been around a long time, and you know, he's got a head manager that kind of takes care of me, just kind of like Mike Wagner does. And those guys are coached up, and it's a well-oiled machine.
1: Talk a little bit about our fan base, and not in the sense of how supportive they are or anything like that, but the fact that the game was close on Saturday and people looking at it like, boy, this could be the end of the world. Indiana could possibly get beat. And I don't know how you talk to people about that. I know how I talk to them about that. They don't like to hear it. But honestly, the truth is,
0: well, look, when you're a player, okay, last year we were 16-0. We won national championship and we had a lot of blowout wins. But we had some really close games, too.
1: Yeah.
0: You know, Iowa, we came back at the end and won. Oregon, we came back at the end and won. Penn State, we came back at the end and won. Ohio State came back at the end and won. Miami went down to the wire, we won. Okay? We just had a team that wasn't going to be denied and prepared the right way. So part of learning how to win is don't fear losing. You got to let it all hang out. You can't play not to lose. You got to play aggressive, make it happen. And, you know, I think it's natural when games get close for fans to be nervous. I think that's natural. Now, if you're looking at kind of social media stuff, I mean, that's hard to decipher because there might be 2 to 4 really loud voices out there and the rest of them are robots. I mean, you don't know what's real and what's not. A lot that's out there just isn't real. But it's okay for the fans to get a little anxiety when the game gets tight. You know what I mean?
1: I do.
0: And this is a new team, new people, and we're developing our identity and everything. And now, look, I guarantee I wasn't pleased this time of the year last year. Although we did roll Illinois pretty good. They were number 9 in the country at home and then came back and beat Iowa at Iowa and then beat Oregon at Oregon.
1: Right.
0: Those were 3 pretty good weeks. But I see progress. And I'm curious to know, like, how many more levels we can step up to. in terms of our consistency, our execution, our day in, day out standards. There was a lot talked about the year after you win a national championship in terms of complacency and things of that nature. It's easy to say the right things. Oh, no, we're not. You know what I mean?
1: Yeah.
0: And, you know, when things do slip and slide, it happens over time. I'm not saying it did, but you got to have a sharp edge in this game all the time. And then how do you weigh playing 16 games the year before? And thus, a lot of guys missing spring football. And then you throw that in with the new guys. And you know what? We got some young guys playing that are starting, which we haven't had in a while. So I'm not going to say we're going to be all right, because I'd never say that.
1: Right.
0: I know my total focus is Rutgers. I respect Rutgers. I think it's going to be a heck of a challenge. They're improving every week, and we're going to have to play really darn well.
1: Coach, best of luck.
0: Thank you.
1: Kurt Cignetti, ladies and gentlemen. Final segment of the show tonight. Joe Brunner will join us, our player guest here this evening on Inside IU Football from Learfield.
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1: 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And, of course, you can join the coach on Thursday nights throughout the season for our presentation of this program. And, of course, it's always brought to you by Merchants Bank and held here at Yogi's, our first-year facility. And the folks here at give the folks here at Yogi's a big hand, ladies and gentlemen, because they work their tails off for all you folks here with a packed house every night. Joe Brunner is our special guest tonight. He is a transfer from Wisconsin. He has been a starter almost his entire career. 3 years at Wisconsin. I think you were there four, but the last three you were a starter in all three of those seasons. Now you're a starter here in Indiana. So you were born to this position. Is that right, offensive line?
8: Yeah, I didn't play a single other position in football. I always grew up being an offensive lineman. I was always bigger than all the other kids. Wasn't really close. I wanted to play running back. My dad did not let me. Safety reasons, obviously. Then you look at other sports like basketball. I was always the five, the center. So didn't get a chance to really show my athleticism.
1: I gotcha. Did you play any other sports in school?
8: I did. So in high school, I played basketball freshman and sophomore year, and then I threw shot and disc and track.
1: That I understand. Basketball, not so much.
8: I got good feet, so I got to show off the feet. Yeah, that's the whole reason.
1: Well, that's why you're a good offensive lineman.
8: Yeah.
1: That's one of the things you've got to have. You've got to have good footwork, and especially in offensive line play. Mm-hmm. I think Coach Bostad probably points that out to everybody that's one of those people he's tutoring, correct?
8: Yeah, Coach is, he's very technical when it comes to feet and hands, and I think you learn something every single day with him, and especially being in a room with guys like Carter Smith and Drew Evans and Bray Lynch, you learn something. You're learning every single day. You're not perfect. I think just bouncing information off of each one of those guys every practice and every game week and studying film with those guys, it makes you a better player, and I'm grateful to be in that position.
1: Have you taken on a little bit of a leadership role because you've been a starter for so long here in Indiana?
8: Yeah, I think, we got a lot of young guys, and we also have a lot of old guys. There's not really an in-between. But just being, the level of experience that I have and how many games I have under my belt, I think it comes in handy in certain situations, right? I think a lot of these guys on the team, they've done it all. They won a championship. They had a perfect season. But I think there's different perspective when it comes to playing football and having done it for so long. There's a role that you got to kind of feel out, through the spring and in summer, and then obviously as the season comes along. But I think I've stepped into a role along with the older guys in the offensive line, and it's been super fun.
1: Talk about the camaraderie you guys as an offensive line have together, because it's almost always the case that offensive linemen hang together and do a lot of things together.
8: Yeah, it's natural. Offensive linemen are all kind of the same. They're big, and they like to eat food, and they like to have fun. So I think I stepped in here, and we're all so alike, and we have so much fun on and off the field. It's a great group of guys. You could really do anything with each other.
1: Do you? What is your favorite thing to do with these guys aside from playing football?
8: Oh gosh, I'm a big golfer. I love to golf.
1: Oh really?
8: Especially in the summer. I don't know if I'm that good. I think I'm pretty good. I don't know.
1: What's your handicap?
8: I don't even know my handicap. Best I've shot is an 82, though.
1: That's not bad.
8: So that's pretty good.
1: Pretty good.
8: Thank you.
1: Yeah.
8: It's pretty good. Again, we go out to dinner every single week. We chop it up, for a couple hours, and that's always so fun to catch up. As an older guy, I'm getting to know the younger guys, right? I'm a fifth-year guy, and these freshmen come in, and they're so new to the game, and they don't really understand what's going on. So just to get to know these guys and hang out every single week, it's been awesome.
1: With a coach like Bostad, who was a hard-nosed dude, and really you never hear him yelling until you get on the football field.
8: Yeah.
1: And then you hear him yelling, But here's the thing about him. I think he's really a fair football coach. Would you agree?
8: 100%. I think he's got a soft voice, and I hope he doesn't hear that because he'll probably get mad at me, I think, off the field. But the second that you step on, there's an immediate flip of the switch. I think you look at anyone who's good at football or good at coaching, that's what they do, right? They step off the field, and there's a switch that flips. But you go on, and it's just attention to detail 24/7, whether that's in the film room, if he's walking in the weight room when we're lifting, or on the practice field. He's got a switch that flips, and it's very intentional, and I think it's so good for us. And every single day we're getting better with Coach.
1: Obviously, being here at Indiana for your first year, or only year, obviously, tell us a little bit about what you see here as far as the culture that Kurt Cignetti has built.
8: Yeah, there's a standard. I think everyone talks about the standard, and you hear the word thrown out a lot, but being in a different, being on a different team, and I don't want to bash that team because, I had a lot of great experiences there and I learned a lot about myself, but there's a standard here that you don't really see a lot around the country, and it's perfection, right? You make a mistake, you got to get it corrected right away. And there's a standard of success that older guys are holding younger guys to, and you know, you want to see these younger guys succeed. And usually in other programs, the younger guys are coming along, but here, you know, you want them to be great. So there's a standard of success that's held no matter where you are in the facility.
1: As far as your teammates are concerned, outside of the offensive line guys, anybody just make you laugh? That's one of those guys that has that ability to do that?
8: Yeah, I'll say Grant Wilson.
1: Really?
8: Oh, yeah. He's one of the most – he makes me laugh all the time. He's a great guy. He's a great teammate. And he's a great football player, too. He's an all-around great guy. He lives next to me back over at my apartments, and he's just I love him to death. He's awesome.
1: When you came here, did you anticipate it was going to be like it is, or is it completely different than what you thought?
8: Yeah, so I was fortunate enough to know Riley Nowakowski, Trey Wettig. I played with them at Wisconsin, so kind of having that information to bounce off of them and, you know, ask them what's going to go down, like how do I approach this, how's it going to go, and just listening to them talk about it and the praises that they have for the program, it made it a little bit easier. Now, it's not always easy, right? You got to make some adjustments because you're not used to a lifestyle like this. But having those guys who have been in the program and had success here, just hearing the things that they said about and how to approach a program like this, it was really helpful.
1: Talking about nutrition and those kinds of things, mm-hmm. those are hugely important for football players. Mm-hmm. For big offensive linemen, what's a normal meal?
8: Oh, gosh. Are we talking like lunch, dinner? What do we?
1: Let's go dinner because since it's the biggest meal of the day, probably.
8: Like my favorite dinner?
1: Sure.
8: I'll probably say like a steak. I'm like upper 20 ounces steak, baked potato. If I'm going to Yonko's over here, I'm getting the meatballs too. Order of meatballs just for myself, though. I'm getting this thing. Actually, shout out to Carter's Cut. I think it's 24 ounces meatballs. You got to get the bread, but it's a lot of calories. And the unfortunate thing is after I eat it, I'm full for like 10 minutes and then I want to eat again.
1: Really?
8: Yeah, it's not good. I think it's bad genes, but yeah, I eat a lot of food.
1: Well, Joe, I can't tell you how excited we are that you're here in Indiana. The job that you've done thus far, this team has got a long way to go, and I don't think there's any question they're going to be as good as everybody anticipates. And we can't wait to see you guys in action again this week against Rutgers.
8: Yeah, thank you very much. I'm excited.
1: Joe Brunner is our guest tonight on Inside IU Football. We'll be back with final comments on tonight's show right after these messages.
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1: Welcome back to Inside IU Football here this evening. And as we wrap up tonight's show, we remind you that Indiana is on the road for the first time this season, with the Hoosiers traveling to Piscataway, New Jersey, to battle the Rutgers Scarlet Knights. 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I'm Don Fisher. Thank you for listening. So long, everybody.

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